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2: From the Sky News Centre at 2. The Prime Minister says pensioners won't lose out after announcing plans to overhaul the state pension triple lock in 2030. Under the proposals, pensions will continue to rise every year by at least 2.5% or in line with inflation. Andy Burnham told the Labour conference in Liverpool yesterday that the savings will pay for social care reforms. Reform UK's Nigel Farage says the PM's misleading people.
3: The triple lock is an absolutely tiny part of the £1.4 trillion that the UK government spends every year. Frankly, the thought that cutting pensions would leave enough money free for a national care service, those sums don't add up or make sense at all.
2: Manchester City say they're innocent and will appeal after being found guilty of breaking Premier League rules for nearly a decade. An independent commission says the club concealed the true state of its revenues to get around financial regulations from 2009. Garvahi Road residents have launched a fresh legal bid to stop the Drumcree parade. Protesters continue to block the mainly nationalist area of Portadown while Orange men wait at Drumcree Church for permission to march. Petrol but no explosive devices were found in vans that sparked a major security alert at an RAF base in Gloucestershire. Police say the decision to release five men on bail was based on experience and strategy. In sport, England bounced back from defeat to Spain with a 2-0 victory away to the Czech Republic in the Nations League. The hosts were reduced to 10 men in the first half, with goals from Anthony Gordon and Harry Kane after the break in Prague. Manager Thomas Tuchel says it wasn't glamorous, but that's OK.
4: You have to sometimes do the hard work with not a lot of praise, because we were the favourites and we wanted to win. We demanded the win from us. Then you go up with one man, of course, and everyone expects we ourselves. You're suddenly the heavy favourite.
2: And Scotland had Jack Hendry sent off early in their 3-0 defeat to Switzerland at Hampden Park.

Spent 24 hours, could've bought me flowers. You know I ain't been happy, maybe call me in an hour. Do you wish it was her though, singing songs in the shower?

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2: From the Sky News Centre at 3. Opposition parties have unanimously accused the Prime Minister of punishing pensioners after he announced an overhaul of the triple lock. Andy Burnham told the Labour conference his plans will make significant savings, which can be spent on social care. It could mean smaller pension rises from 2030, which would hit people like these in Runcorn in Cheshire.
3: It's just robbing the pensioners. I've worked all my life.
4: Pensioners never get anything, do they?
5: Pensioners are going to suffer, aren't they? But if he's going to put it to care, okay.
6: It's just in debt and we all have to do our bit, don't we?
2: The Premier League's confirmed Manchester City have been found guilty of all charges over financial rule breaches. An independent commission found the club arranged sham contracts to artificially inflate revenues. City say they'll appeal. Ex-world snooker champion Graham Dott's been jailed for 7 years for child sex abuse. The 49-year-old targeted a boy and girl of primary school age with multiple incidents over several years. The mother of a 23-year-old woman who was shot dead by her father while staying at his home in the US in 2025 wants the case reopened. A Texas grand jury found there was insufficient evidence to charge Chris Harrison. Jane Coates has travelled to the US for answers.
7: My anger isn't raging and shouty. I've never been that kind of person. I feel that Lucy is being let down and she deserves so much more than that. The one thing that I can give back to Lucy is her voice, and that is what I'm going to continue to keep on trying to do.
2: The Prosper Police Department says a thorough investigation was carried out. In sport, England have their first points in this season's Nations League thanks to a 2-0 win away to 10-man Czech Republic. And Scotland also had a player sent off in their 3-0 defeat to Switzerland in Sebastian Pocanoli's first home game in charge. And bakers made cookies, recreated ice gems and built a biscuit mosaic during last night's Great British Bake Off. It saw the first elimination of the season, with Danny from Dorset going home. That's the latest. I'm AJ Walsh.

The Sandman tiptoes to my room every night, just to sprinkle stardust and to whisper, "Go to sleep."

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Like a paraplegic, and it's scary, call it Harry Carey. Cause every time I'm digging Harry Carey, I'm Mary, I'm a dictionary on. I'm swearing up and down, they can spit this shit hilarious. It's time to put these bitches in the obituary column. We wouldn't see eye to eye with a staring problem. Get the shaft like a staring column. Trigger happy, pack each, but it's black ink. 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Like Apache with a catchy jiggle, I stack chips. 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We'll be right back.

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2: From the Sky News Centre at 4. The Culture Secretaries refuse to say if tax rises will be needed to pay for the new universal care service proposed by Andy Burnham. The Prime Minister told the Labour Party conference that he'll adjust the pensions triple lock from 2030 to afford it. Economists are concerned that it still won't cover the cost. But when pushed on tax rises, Lisa Nandy wouldn't give a concrete answer.
3: Look, we haven't set out anything further than today, where we've said we are determined to deliver the biggest step change in investment into social care that this country's ever seen. And as you heard from Andy today, he came into politics to do the right thing. People might not always agree with him, but he will always stand up and fight for what he believes is right.
2: Manchester City fans are coming to terms with the extent of the financial breaches their club appears to have committed. An independent commission has found them guilty of all the charges against them for breaking the Premier League's fair play rules. David Mooney from the Blue Moon podcast says he feels let down by the owners.
4: I dare say there will be fans out there who are angry at the Premier League, who will side with the club, who think that the club is innocent and, you know, has said that it's innocent. That's just not where I'm at the moment.
2: Investigations are continuing after three teenagers were killed when their car entered the River Weir in Sunderland. The 17-year-old boy, who was also in the vehicle yesterday afternoon, has been arrested and is still in police custody. In sport, England bounced back from defeat to Spain with a 2-0 victory away to the Czech Republic in the Nations League. The hosts were reduced to 10 men in the first half, with goals from Anthony Gordon and Harry Kane after the break in Prague. And Scotland had Jack Hendry sent off early in their 3-0 defeat to Switzerland at Hampden Park. And preschoolers are clocking in an average of more than 18,000 steps a day. A global study looked at around 3,500 3- and 4-year-olds from 44 countries between 2018 and 2025. Children in low- to middle-income countries and those living in rural areas appeared to take more steps. That's the latest. I'm AJ Walsh.

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On the nights you feel outnumbered, baby, I'll be out there somewhere. I see

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2: From the Sky News Centre at 5. The Prime Minister says pensioners won't lose out after announcing plans to overhaul the state pension triple lock in 2030. Under the proposals, pensions will continue to rise every year by at least 2.5% or in line with inflation. Donald Trump says he's surprised five people were released on bail after an incident near RAF Fairford. Officers found petrol but no explosives in three vans near the US-used airbase in Gloucestershire. It's also emerged one of the suspects reportedly called police on himself before a farmer raised the alarm on Sunday. The US president's not sure bailing them out was the right decision.
3: Was this a long-standing investigation?
4: A long-standing, yeah. We were involved in it, but as you know, you're a fellow countryman, they let him go. Well, they didn't let him go. They put him out on bail. I assume they have him watched closely. But these were serious people, seriously bad people, and they should not have done that.
2: Manchester City's chief executive says the Premier League has a conspiracy against them. He's responded to the guilty verdict of an independent commission, finding they've breached financial rules over 9 years. Manager Thomas Tuchel thinks Jude Bellingham... after the midfielder ended the 2-0 Nations League win away to the Czech Republic. The Real Madrid midfielder replaced goal scorer Harry Kane in the second half in Prague. Tuchel says he discussed Bellingham's role with him before the game.
5: We had if our hearts or our stomachs said, like, let's go again, let's start again, and both our heads said maybe 30 minutes is enough for today, because he hasn't played, I think, in this quick turnaround through this season.
2: It was a frustrating evening for Scotland in a 3-0 defeat to Switzerland as they wait for a win in this season's Nations League. Jack Hendry was sent off early in Sebastian Pocanoli's first home game in charge. And doing certain training exercises just once a week is enough to cut blood pressure. A study got people to take part in four lots of isometric training, like wall squat exercises and holding planks. That's the latest.

0: Alright.
1: And the master chicken.
0: Yeah, gluten free and vegan for Holly and Z, please. The kids.
1: Alright, thanks.
0: Alright, thanks a lot. See ya. Bye.

the sun begin to dim and felt that winter wind blow cold. A man learns who was there for him when the glitter fades and the walls won't hold. Cause from that rubble, what remains can only be what's true. If all was lost, there's more I gained.

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2: From the Sky News Centre at 6. The culture secretaries refuse to say if tax rises will be needed to pay for the new universal care service proposed by Andy Burnham. The Prime Minister's told the Labour Party conference he'll adjust the pension's triple lock from 2030 to afford it. Economists are concerned it won't cover the cost, but when pushed on tax rises, Lisa Nandy wouldn't give a concrete answer.
3: Look, we haven't set out anything further than today, where we've said we are determined to deliver the biggest step change in investment into social care that this country's ever seen. And as you heard from Andy today, he came into politics to do the right thing. People might not always agree with him, but he will always stand up and fight for what he believes is right.
2: Manchester City's chief executive says there's a conspiracy against them after being found guilty of breaching Premier League financial rules. An independent commission found the club arranged sham contracts to inflate their revenues, which bosses deny. It's emerged one of the five men arrested near RAF Fairford called police on himself an hour before a local farmer raised the alarm on Sunday. The suspects have all been granted bail. The number of anti-Semitic incidents at British universities is significantly higher than before Hamas attacked Israel nearly 3 years ago. The Community Security Trust recorded 95 involving Jewish students in the past year. Nearly half of British adults say they struggle to work out what's real and what's not online. National Trading Standards says people are increasingly being duped by fake websites, deepfake videos and AI-generated images. Mike Andrews is from the organisation.
4: Stopping and thinking about what you're seeing, what you're listening to, what's being pushed to you on social media. Is it genuine? It can look extremely convincing, but just take that time to stop and think about whether or not this could be a scam.
2: And Anthony Gordon and Harry Kane got the goals as England beat Czech Republic 2-0 in the Nations League. Scotland were beaten 3-0 by Switzerland. That's the latest. I'm Faye De Silver.

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2: From the Sky News Centre at 7, the Culture Secretary's refused to rule out extra taxes to pay for a new national care service set out by Andy Burnham. Yesterday, the Prime Minister announced plans to overhaul the state pension triple lock by 2030, but experts say that might not be enough to cover the costs of his proposals. It could mean smaller pension rises, potentially affecting these people in Runcorn in Cheshire.
3: Just robbing the pensioners. I've worked all my life.
4: Pensioners never get anything, do they?
5: Pensioners are going to suffer, aren't they? But if he's going to put it to care, that's okay.
6: We're just in debt and we all have to do our bit, don't we?
2: One of the five suspects arrested near RAF Fairford reportedly called 999 on himself on Sunday. It's understood the man contacted police almost an hour before a farmer raised the alarm in Gloucestershire. Cases of anti-Semitism affecting university students and staff in the UK surged in the last academic year. The Community Security Trust says it recorded 95 related incidents. The growth of artificial intelligence has left a quarter of UK adults feeling overwhelmed by the increasing sophistication of scams. National Trading Standards says nearly half struggle to work out what's real and what's not online. Sebastian Pokanoli's first home game in charge of Scotland ended in a 3-0 defeat to Switzerland in the Nations League. Jack Hendry was sent off just 11 minutes into the match at Hampden Park. Pokanoli says it was a frustrating evening.
7: We start quite aggressive, front feet, and yeah, after 8 minutes, the game plan has to put on the side and just see the team reacting well or not with 10 men, and they did the best, to be honest.
2: England beat Czech Republic 2-0. And a collection of unheard recordings by Oasis will no longer go under the hammer after the band sued. Little and Auction plan to sell a set, including 63 live shows. That's the latest. I'm Fader Silver.

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2: From the Sky News Centre at 8, the Prime Minister insists pensioners won't lose out after announcing plans to overhaul the triple lock in 2030. Under the proposals, pensions will continue to rise every year by at least 2.5% or in line with inflation. Andy Burnham told the Labour conference the savings will pay for social care reforms. Reform UK's Nigel Farage says he's misleading people.
3: The triple lock is an absolutely tiny part of the £1.4 trillion that the UK government spends every year. Frankly, the thought that cutting pensions would leave enough money free for a national care service, those sums don't add up or make sense at all.
2: It's emerged one of five men arrested near RAF Fairford called police on himself an hour before a local farmer raised concerns on Sunday. No explosives were found in three vans discovered close to the US-used airbase in Gloucestershire. The suspects have been released on bail, something Donald Trump's called disappointing. Our US correspondent Mark Stone says the president sticking by his initial claims.
4: What I am told is that we should take seriously the president's broad assessment that what happened at the weekend is the result of an investigation that's been going on for some time and that involves authorities from both sides of the Atlantic.
2: Manchester City's chief executive says there's a conspiracy against them after being found guilty of breaching Premier League financial rules. An independent commission found the club arranged sham contracts to inflate their revenues, which bosses deny. A former American Idol singer has been found guilty of murdering his wife. Prosecutors say Caleb Flynn staged an invasion after shooting Ashley Flynn at their Ohio home in February. The UK economy grew by more than previously thought between April and June. It expanded by 0.5%, revised up from an estimate of 0.4%. And England beat Czech Republic 2-0 in the Nations League. Scotland lost 3-0 against Switzerland. That's the latest. I'm Fader Silver.

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2: From the Sky News Centre at 9. The Work and Pension Secretaries rejected claims Labour's breaking its promises after the Prime Minister announced the triple lock will be adjusted. Pat McFadden's responded to claims that legislating for the changes before they come in after 2030 would mean going against pledges in the party's manifesto.
3: We said we would keep the triple lock for the duration of this Parliament. We will keep that promise. The Prime Minister was absolutely clear about that in his speech, and it's really important that pensioners know that. And that's line one of this discussion on the triple lock.
2: The mechanisms being reformed to help pay for social care. Donald Trump says it's disappointing five men arrested near RAF Fairford on Sunday have been released on bail. One of the suspects called the police on himself almost an hour before a farmer raised concerns at the site used by American military in Gloucestershire. The US president's not sure bailing them was the right decision.
4: Was this a long-standing investigation?
5: A long-standing, we were involved in it, but as you know, your fellow countrymen, they let him go. Well, they didn't let him go. They put him out on bail. I assume they have him watched closely, but these were serious people, seriously bad people, and they should not have done that.
2: Manchester City bosses say there's a conspiracy against the club after being found guilty of breaching Premier League financial rules. Chief Executive Ferran Soriano says they'll appeal the ruling. Nearly half of British adults say they struggle to work out what's real and what's not online. National Trading Standards says people are increasingly being duped by deepfake videos and AI-generated images. Greggs is going to shut four factories, with around 740 jobs being cut. The bakery chain says changes will happen over the next 2.5 years. And England secured their first Nations League win of the season with a 2-0 victory away against the Czech Republic. Scotland are still waiting to pick up any points after a 3-0 defeat to Switzerland. That's the latest. I'm Faye De Silver.

Good morning, everyone. You're listening to URY Breakfast with me, Erin. We're going to be playing some tunes to get your morning started, a little slower at first, but don't worry, we'll turn up the energy as the show goes on. You've just heard Texas Sun, but next up a change in the weather, a little Cameron Winter.

You've just heard Nabokov by Fontaine's DC. This is URY Breakfast, and I'm Erin. Next up, a little bit of Alex Turner.

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I went. It was a lot of fun. 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Films are on Mondays, Thursdays and Fridays in the Exhibition Centre. A little something from the soundtrack. This is Black Sheep by Metric.

It is 9:39 a.m. You are listening to URY Breakfast with me, Erin. Next up, a little bit of Bruce Springsteen, my favourite way to get the morning started.

This is URY Breakfast. It is now 2:45, well, 46 minutes past nine. And we've got an open station today. So if you've ever thought about giving radio a go, why don't you pop down to our studios today? We're just outside of E-Bar. Have a go being on air at any time from 12 until 5. If you've ever thought media... If you've ever thought radio might be for you, this is your chance to get behind a microphone and see what it's like. And then this evening, we've got a social as well, Wigs versus Bald Caps. So it takes a little bit of prep, but we're all meeting at Courtyard at 8. Next up, this is a Decepticon by the Tigra.

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1: This has been UOI Breakfast. I've been Erin. Thank you so much for listening. Just as a reminder, we've got our open station today. It's running 12 till 5. So if you've ever felt like giving radio a go, come by. Get on the air. I'm just going to kill the last 20 seconds now before I've got to do the news. I hope you're all sufficiently warmed up for the day. I know I am. I've got a very long day. I'm on campus all day. This is what happens when I give myself a voluntary 9 a.m., which is basically what this show is. Goodbye.
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3: From the Sky News Centre at 10. The culture secretaries refuse to rule out extra taxes to pay for a new national care service set out by Andy Burnham. Yesterday, the Prime Minister announced plans to overhaul the state pension triple lock by 2030, but experts say that might not be enough to cover the costs of his proposals. It could mean smaller pension rises, potentially affecting these people in Runcorn in Cheshire.
4: You're just robbing the pensioners. I've worked all my life.
5: Pensioners never get anything, do they?
6: Pensioners are going to suffer, aren't they? But if he's going to put it to care, that's okay.
7: We're just in debt and we all have to do our bit, don't we?
3: Former Manchester City chairman David Bernstein says he's shocked and angry at the club being found guilty of breaching Premier League financial rules. The club denies any wrongdoing and will appeal against the ruling. Bernstein, who stepped down as chairman in 2003, says City should be trying to settle the matter quickly.
8: I think they're digging a bigger and bigger hole for themselves now. I think the appeal, if they go down that route, which they probably will, will be used as a weapon to delay this, to keep the can down the road. It's a bit like hiding in a bunker.
3: We're being warned energy bills could jump by almost £300 in January, the biggest hike in 4 years. Cornwall Insight predicts the average bill will increase by 16% to nearly £2,000. One of the five men arrested near RAF Fairford called police on himself an hour before a local farmer raised the alarm on Sunday. The suspects have all been granted bail. A man's due in court later after a police officer was stabbed in the leg during London dawn raids. He was charged overnight with wounding with intent to cause GBH to resist arrest. And an unheard archive recording by Oasis is no longer going under the hammer. The band filed an injunction with the auction going ahead with memorabilia instead. That's the latest. I'm Faye De Silver.

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I say you look so fine that I really want to make you mine. 4, 5, 6, come on and get your kicks. Now you don't need to

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4: From the Scone Centre at 11, Andy Burnham says he's looking at the options for a closer relationship with the EU. The Prime Minister says he's considering a customs union with the bloc, joining a single market, or even rejoining Europe if it's what the people want. That's despite him ruling that out back in May, but Work and Pension Secretary Pat McFadden says it's right to keep evaluating that decision.
5: What should be the basis on trade, security and other fronts? The piece-by-piece way that we've done this in the last 10 years hasn't really given clarity on those questions. In fact, some of them are different today than they were 10 years ago. So it's quite right that he says, let's take a long-term look at this.
4: It's reported one of five British nationals arrested over an incident at RAF Fairford called the police on himself. Donald Trump says it's disappointing the suspects were released on bail. Almost half of adults in the UK say it's getting more and more difficult to work out if something is real online. A study's found scammers are using deepfake videos, AI images and voice cloning to dupe people. There's a warning, we could see the biggest hike to energy bills in 4 years. Experts say average costs could jump by almost £300 from January. Former Liverpool defender Jamie Carragher says Manchester City should be stripped of the titles won during the period in which they broke Premier League financial rules. The club denies wrongdoing and will appeal. If they were to lose their titles, Carragher doesn't think another club should be crowned champions. He says the moment's gone.
6: Those players will never get that feeling, and it was robbed by Manchester City. I don't think any player will care if you go and give him a medal and he puts it in the house, in his trophy room. He'll never look at it. He won't care. He won't have that feeling. He won't have that memory.
4: And around 740 jobs are going at Greggs. The bakery chain's closing 4 factories in London, Cumbria, the Borders and County Durham over the next 2.5 years. That's the latest. I'm Faye De Silver.

0: Just what is it that you want to do?
1: Well, we want to be free. 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And we want to get loaded. And we want to have a good time. And that's what we're going to do.
2: Well, wait, baby, let's go.
1: We're going to have a good time. We're going to have a party.

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3: From the Sky News Centre at midday. Andy Burnham suggested he could propose rejoining the EU as he considers the UK's future with Brussels. The Prime Minister says he'll look at the pros and cons of all options after telling Labour's conference that Brexit has done more harm than good. But Conservative Party Chairman Kevin Hollenrake says there should be no going back.
4: I think the deal you're going to get now to go back into the EU will be much worse than the one we had when we left it. What we should be doing is making the most of our freedoms we have outside the European Union. I speak as somebody who voted to remain, but I would not vote to rejoin.
3: A flight from Dubai to Tel Aviv's been diverted to Saudi Arabia after a fight broke out between its pilots. Jets were scrambled over initial fears the Fly Dubai plane was being hijacked after issuing an emergency signal. The Duke and Duchess of Sussex have accused international paparazzi of being extraordinarily reckless after peering into the grounds of their children's school. Harry and Meghan say it's an unacceptable intrusion into the privacy of Prince Archie and Princess Lilibet. One of five suspects arrested near RAF Fairford reportedly called 999 on himself on Sunday morning. It's understood the man contacted police before a farmer raised the alarm in Gloucestershire. Donald Trump's repeated his surprise at all British nationals being on bail. Dal Babu's a former chief superintendent with the Met Police.
5: He would not have the detailed information that the operational policing units would have. It's extremely unhelpful. And I think what we need now is for people to let the police get on with their work, and then the police at an appropriate time will brief the public.
3: Former Liverpool defender Jamie Carragher claims Manchester City should be stripped of the titles won when they broke Premier League financial rules. The club denies wrongdoing. And Danny Dyer is among the latest celebrities announced to host the UK's version of Saturday Night Live. The actor will front the sketch show next weekend. That's the latest. I'm Faye De Silva.
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7: Good afternoon. It's 2 minutes past 12 on URY, and this is the Open Station. For the next 5 hours, we're going to be on air, and you can come down and have a look around. Have a go at being on air, or just sit in the room and have a little look. I'm Dee Wright. I'll be taking your first hour. We'll just be doing some general chatty stuff. Then at 1 o'clock, we've got Leo. He's on till 3 with some specialist music stuff. 3 till 4, we've got Esther. And then 4 till 5, Liz doing a final show. Now, if you can't make it, don't worry. We've got another open station on Friday, so loads of opportunity to have a little bit of a go. Remember, if you want to hear something on URY, first of all, come down, say hello. We're just by the Vanbrugh Nucleus. But also head to ury.org.uk and you can send a message and let me know what songs you want to hear on the radio.
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0: Stop the Wedding there. That's currently number one on the URY chart. Coming up now, what have we got, Theo?
1: We have Blue Monday by New Order. One of my favourite songs personally. We've got the shortened version here, but the long one's absolutely incredible if you have a little bit of time to spare. But yeah, one of my favourites.
0: Absolutely brilliant stuff. That's Blue Monday, New Order, coming up for you now on URY.

0: Broadcasting to York University. You are Y.
1: That was Blue Monday there with By New Order. Sorry, it's still early. I'll get there in a second. We have got a whole load of people in the studio here at Open Station. Would you like to introduce yourselves?
2: My name's Theo. I'm a fresher studying computer science.
3: Hi, my name is Nuala. I do history and English.
4: Hello, my name's Abby and I do sociology.
5: And hi, my name's Amelia. I'm doing biochemistry.
1: Amazing. Thank you very much. So we've got a bit of a nice simple quiz here. This is Student Price is Right. What I want to know is, do you know the price of general things students might buy? The closest person to getting it wins the point. Any questions about anything? No? Excellent.
2: Nope.
1: I'm going to keep filling slightly whilst I get the incorrect and correct sound effects, because I forgot to put those in my show plan earlier, because this is professional radio. There we go. Right, okay,

0: So, question one. What is the price? And it'll just be buzzing. Just shout your name for whoever thinks they can go first. What is the price of a pint of Thatcher's Juicy Apple in Courtyard? Has anyone been to Courtyard so far?
1: Yeah.
0: Any ideas on the price of a pint of Thatcher's Juicy Apple?
2: I think 5.40.
0: Any advances on 5.40?
3: 2.80.
4: I'm going to say £4.
0: £4?
4: £4.50?
0: £4.50.
5: I'm going to just say £5.
0: And the closest person is Nuala.
4: Wow.
0: It's £4.30 for a pint of Thatcher's Juicy Apple. Very affordable, I will say. though, of course, other SU bars are available. What about a packet of chicken super noodles from Waitrose? Will it be more expensive? Will it be cheaper? Who knows? Well, I do. But what do you think is the answer?
3: £1.17.
0: £1.17? Any advances? What do you think?
5: I'd say £6.
0: £6.
4: I'll say £2.50.
0: £2.50.
4: £3?
2: £3.50.
0: You're all far, far too high. It's only £1.
2: Oh.
0: Waitrose for some things can be fairly cheap, I say. Actually, my one recommendation, if you want good veg, M&S is actually fairly affordable for vegetables. A Ben & Jerry's in Tesco. Standard Ben & Jerry's, not one of the special ones, like cookie dough type things. What are we thinking?
4: £5.10.
0: £4.50.
3: £5.15.
4: £4.20.
5: £4.80.
0: All too low. £5.55.
3: Wow. Daylight
0: robbery. Yeah. Get it in Aldi. £1.99. Much, much cheaper. right. Now, the final question, the difficult one. What was the price of my last shop in Aldi? I will allow you a few questions. Just, you know, for some range, because you don't know me at all. You don't know what my eating habits are like. Any questions you want to ask to guess the price of my last food shop?
3: How long was it for?
0: It was a week.
3: A week.
0: Weekly shop. I'll do it on a Monday morning.
4: Do you eat meat?
0: I don't. I'm a vegan. Well, I say I'm a vegan. I quite like chocolate, and I quite like ice cream, and I quite like cakes. I'm a vegetarian that has soya milk. But, yeah, no meat.
2: Was it an essential food shop or for things that you needed to top up on?
0: It was more just food for the week. I had some store cupboard stuff already, so it was just bits and bobs for the week.
3: Do you buy mostly fresh stuff or do you get like running meals and things?
0: Mostly fresh stuff. I cook from ingredients.
3: Okay.
0: Largely.
3: I'm going to go 35.
0: 35, interesting.
4: Yeah. I'm going to say 38.
0: 38.
4: I'm going to say 28.
0: 28.
2: I'm going to say 22.
0: 22.
5: I'm going to say 42.
0: 42. You're closest, very, very close. £23.70. And that for me, I'll be honest, is quite an expensive food shop. That was a bit of student price is right. Now a request. Destiny's Child with Say My Name.

0: There is a light that never goes out. Adil, why'd you pick that song?
1: I listened to it a lot during Year 11 and secondary, so it has a personal resonation with me.
0: Nice, fair. It's a really, really good song. I do love it. Right, now time for a lovely little quiz about street names, because you may have noticed coming to York, the street names are weird. Like, it is a nightmare to get around, because the streets are called gates, and the gates are called bars, and then the bars are called pubs. It's a whole thing. It's very difficult. But what I want to see is if you can tell the real from the fake street names. So I've got a whole list of them, and I want to know whether you think they're real or fake. Again, just buzz in when you think you know. So, the first one I've got for you, Patrick Poole. Patrick Poole. Do we think that's a real or a fake street name? And I just... Let's do it as a vote. Team effort, right? Or, hands up for yes. Yes, that's real. One. Hands up for no. Four.
2: You're listening.
0: That's the wrong button. Incorrect. It is a real street name. Well done, Adil. Well done. What about Hobnalgate? Hobnalgate. Hobnalgate. Do we think that's real? Oh, four against one again. You're wrong again. So sorry. Spurriergate. It's a very York-sounding name. There's Colliergate, there's Guthrumgate, but is there a Spurriergate? What do we think?
3: I'd go real.
0: Real?
1: Go real.
0: Correct. Well done. It is real. Very good stuff there. What about Ramford Street?
1: Sounds too normal.
3: Yeah, it sounds too
0: And you're absolutely right, it is too normal. It's not real. Chessington Lane.
4: That's nice, maybe.
1: Sounds.
0: It sounds lovely, but unfortunately it's not in York. It's in London. Bartle Garth.
1: Yeah.
0: It is, well done. Yeah, absolutely is. One more for you. Little Hinkley Court. What do we think? Is it real? Is it too quaint?
3: It does sound quite York.
1: It sounds York, like city centre.
0: City centre. Yeah. I'm afraid to say, it's not real. But there you go. Some of the weird and wonderful street names in York. Well done though, you got a couple right there. Coming up now, Heat of the Moment by Asia. Why are we playing this song?
5: This is the song I first heard when I came to York.
0: Oh, brilliant.

0: Sam Fender and Olivia Dean, Rain Me In on URY Open Station. Now time for your latest entertainment headlines at 20 to 1.
1: EastEnders star Shane Ritchie has been banned from driving for 6 months after admitting a speeding offence. The actor, best known as Alfie Moon, was fined £500 and ordered to pay costs. He's also due to stand trial next year over a separate allegation of drink driving, which he denies.
2: Director Aaron Sorkin said there should be tougher laws to control social networks. His new film, The Social Reckoning, tells the true story behind an investigation into Facebook and stars Jeremy Allen White, Mikey Madison and Jeremy Strong. It's out in cinemas next Friday.
3: The latest host of Saturday Night Live UK has been announced. Danny Dyer will be front of the show next weekend, followed by James Norton and Cynthia Erivo in the week after. Musical guests include singer-songwriter Sasha Keeble and rock band Blossoms.
4: Dolly Parton is welcoming fans into a new museum dedicated to her life and career through a pre-recorded video message. The attraction has opened in Nashville in Tennessee and features stories, songs, and memorabilia. It opened as planned following the country music star's death last month.
0: Amazing. Thank you very much. 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

0: And here we have Voulez-Vous by ABBA, my personal favourite ABBA song. I haven't actually watched Mamma Mia, which is causing some drama here in the station.
1: You should be absolutely ashamed of yourself.
0: So I'll have to get up on that at some point, but enjoy the song.

0: You are why. We own a plane.
1: We actually do. We found in our archives a bit ago, there was a photo of URY stood with a plane that we've sponsored the plane at the airfield down the road.
2: Oh,
1: it's just the URY plane. And I think York Student Cinema own a tank.
3: Whoa.
1: So there's a sort of arms race going on campus. A bit of our history there, but what I want to know is how good are you at the history of the University of York? That was a smooth segue. I'm sorry I had to put that on. So I've got 10 questions. Number one, what year was the university founded?
4: 1963.
1: Absolutely, well done. 1963. Can you spot the fake society? There are so many societies at the University of York, about 300, I think. Which of those isn't real? Education Society, Celiac Society, or Louis Theroux Society?
2: Education.
1: Well done. How are you all so quick at that one?
3: Well, Louis Theroux, I feel like is quite famous.
4: I looked through all of the societies.
1: That's so fair. Right. How many undergrad students enrolled at the first year of the university? So in the first year of the university, how many undergrads were there?
3: 2,000.
1: 2,000?
5: 3,000.
1: 3,000?
4: 1,000? 4,000.
1: You're all far too high. 263.
3: Oh, wow. Okay.
1: Back then, the university was just Heslington Hall.
5: That was it.
1: Which of these bands / artists have not played at the University of York? Paul McCartney, Charlie XCX, Boomtown Rats.
3: Boomtown Rats
1: have played. Charlie XCX. Paul McCartney played just when Wings started, before it was Wings. After the Beatles split up, he played here. Boomtown Rats played Central Hall, and they were so loud that people jumped up so much that it damaged the foundations. And you can no longer do rock concert in Central Hall because of them.
4: Yeah.
1: Derwent and Langworth Colleges were officially opened in 1965 by whom?
5: Queen Elizabeth II.
1: Absolutely, Queen Elizabeth II. When did Campus East open?
3: 2015?
1: 2009. Yeah. That's when some of the first buildings started. Obviously, it took a while for the rest of them. When Ann Lister and David Cater first opened, they opened late, so everyone who was supposed to live in them lived in Hull and got bossed over every day. It was really stressful. One of the colleges is named after the first Vice-Chancellor of the university. Which is it?
4: James?
1: Oh. Yes, James College, absolutely named after Baron James of Rusholme. The University of York's Europe campus was licensed last year by its national government. In which city is it located?
5: Thessaloniki, Greece.
1: Absolutely, well done. Do we know the other campus?
5: Mumbai,
1: yeah, well done. And finally, University Radio York, the building you're in right now, has broadcasted on a variety of frequencies over the years. Nowadays, we're on 88.3 FM. But when did we switch off our AM transmitter? That's the slightly older style.
3: You did tell me this.
1: Yeah.
3: Yesterday.
1: When did we switch off our AM transmitter?
5: 1999.
3: I'm going to go 2017.
4: I'm going to go 2012. Huh?
1: 2014? 2023.
5: Oh,
1: very recently, yeah. We only went on DAB the year I joined, so it's not been long. But very well done. Most of those right, I will say. That was gold.

And our ballet there with Gold. This is the ULI Open Station. We are on for another 4 hours, so loads of things to be doing. Coming up in just a second, we've got Leo, who's to be doing loads of music stuff all the way till 3. So do make sure to come down. Coming up now, just before the news at 1 o'clock, Depeche Mode with Just Can't Get Enough.

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2: From the Sky News Centre at 1. A flight made an emergency landing in Saudi Arabia after reports its pilots got into a fight mid-air, with one being stabbed. At one point, the aircraft plummeted more than 14,000 feet in a matter of seconds. The Fly Dubai plane had been bound for Tel Aviv. Yasmin's daughter was on board and says passengers heard screams for help.
3: After a few minutes, two other pilots took the control. Few Israeli, they ran away to the guy. He took a knife and tried to kill the pilot. They taken his hand and put him on the floor. There was a lot of blood.
2: Andy Burnham's not ruling out going all the way and backing the UK to rejoin the EU. The Prime Minister says he wants to look at the options, claiming Brexit's done more harm than good. Here's what Labour members think at the party's conference in Liverpool.
4: It's amazing to have a leader who is bold enough to come and say it has been a mistake.
5: The public don't really want to have a rerun of the tidal Brexit debate that ended up consuming the whole political agenda.
6: It's exactly the right approach to set out the options, so let's see what follows.
2: The Tories claim ministers are trying to blame Brexit for the consequences of their economic decisions. Detectives investigating the Grenfell fire have passed files of evidence to prosecutors. They relate to 20 companies and 54 individuals, with the CPS asked to consider charges like corporate manslaughter. Prince Harry and Meghan have criticised international paparazzi seen looking into the grounds of their children's school as extraordinarily reckless. It's understood two young men with backpacks were spotted. There's a warning energy bills could jump by almost £300 in January, the biggest hike in 4 years. Cornwall Insight predicts the average dual fuel bill will increase by 16%. And EastEnders star Shane Ritchie has been banned from driving for 6 months after admitting a speeding offence. He was fined £500 and ordered to pay costs. That's the latest. I'm Faye De Silva.
7: Okay, hello. It is now my turn, Leo Strickland. I'm here today with... if you want to introduce yourselves.
8: My name's Theo, I'm doing computer science.
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7: It is very nice to meet you. Now, we're going to get it started with an 80s banger, Tell It To My Heart by Taylor Dayne. Starting with this, just because it's one of my favourite songs, it's maybe one of the few songs that I know all of the lyrics to, and that is kind of embarrassing as soon as you hear it. So, let's give it a listen.

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1: Freeze! I'm Ma Baker. 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Give me all your money.
2: 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Me

something else. 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
2: Hello, we just got hot mics. I didn't do it that well. But you know, it's fine because it's Open Station. You can make mistakes at Open Station. Now we have, you know, played quite a lot of music here. Does anyone want to talk about any of the songs that we've played or even, you know, anything really about music?
3: So one of my song choices that you might have just listened to was Daft Punk is Playing in My House by LCD Sound System. I feel like, you know, quite underrated in my opinion. Definitely go and give them a listen if you haven't listened to them before. All My Friends is one of my favourite songs of all time. It's quite long, but it's worth it and it builds very, very well.
2: Yeah. I feel like in this modern age, we do have such like a discrepancy isn't the right word. Deficit. There we are. Deficit of kind of longer songs where, I don't know, you want a song to build. Like Time by Pink Floyd is maybe one of my favourite songs of all time. And it just builds and builds and builds and you have that incredibly long intro, but it is a brilliant, brilliant song, and we just have, you know, more among songs kind of thing into that 2 minute, maybe 3 minute mold. Like, it's crazy to even get 3 minutes in these days. So, yeah, long songs are good.
4: That may be the case with a lot of pop songs and mainstream songs. However, with soundtrack, actually, especially with Daniel Pemberton, you get a lot of longer songs, such as Falling Apart from the Spider-Verse soundtrack. Oh. 7 minutes long. It builds. It's absolutely
3: That's
4: beautiful.
3: A really great choice, yeah.
2: That is really good, yeah. I mean, Spider-Verse, what? Like, not Spider-Verse, even. Into the Spider-Verse, there we are, is just a brilliant film. And yeah, the soundtrack, you can really, it really does do something. Yeah, it really adds.
3: I really enjoy the visual style in that movie as well. Oh, like, yeah. I feel we get a lot of kind of like the kind of 2010s Disney kind of style.
2: Yeah.
3: Which is kind of, you know, things like Coyote versus Acme that's come out quite recently. I find that so much more interesting nowadays.
2: Oh, yeah. I mean, you know, standards exist for a reason, but that reason more and more so seems to be for profit, really, so that people don't really have to be, people aren't allowed to be as creative as they once were, and you know, stuff like that. And that kind of almost goes back to not really having longer songs to just sort of profit.
3: It's being kind of like hyper optimized to be like, this is the 2 minute song that will be on TikTok or whatever. But I feel like you miss out sometimes. You would have a bit of a balance.
2: Oh yeah, you definitely do. And obviously 2 minute songs, you know, there's punk songs that have been 2 minutes, and that's obviously very much so not commercial. So, you know, it's not a standard thing, or, you know, we're just kind of generalising here as if anyone in UI is going to message in and be like, he got this wrong. But, yeah, I think we will go back into some music unless anyone wants to add anything or no. Okay, this is Give Me All Your Loving by ZZ Top.

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2: From the Sky News Centre at 2, a flight's been diverted after unconfirmed reports two pilots got into a fight, with one being stabbed. The plane, which was heading from Dubai to Tel Aviv, eventually landed safely in Saudi Arabia, but not before military jets were scrambled when a dramatic drop in altitude prompted fears of a hijack. Our Middle East correspondent Adam Parsons has more.
3: Recently, Benjamin Netanyahu, the Prime Minister, actually briefed political rivals that Israel was likely to face some kind of attacks in the coming weeks. I'm sure that there will be those who query whether this is the sort of thing he was referring to.
2: Police have asked prosecutors to consider manslaughter charges against firms and people over the Grenfell Tower fire. A file of evidence has been handed to the CPS relating to 20 companies and organisations and 54 individuals. Former Manchester City manager Pep Guardiola shared a message of support for the club, saying he's with them more than ever. The eight-time Premier League champions have until Friday to launch an appeal after being found guilty of breaching financial rules. The supporters at the Etihad Stadium have shared their reaction to the ruling.
4: I can't forget everything they've done, but I can't forget this now. I've detected everything they've done, I don't know.
5: This has been an absolute blessing, watching the amazing football, no matter what happens.
6: All the success we've had isn't because of it, it's because of the passion and the want to win things in the club.
2: The Prime Minister says he will consider going all the way and taking Britain back into the EU. Andy Burnham said yesterday he'd lay out the different options for relations with Europe. The Duke and Duchess of Sussex have criticised what they call extraordinarily reckless photographers spotted at their children's school. It's understood two men from overseas were seen using a white van and walking the perimeter of the site. And Danny Dyer has been announced as next week's host of Saturday Night Live. James Norton and Cynthia Erivo will also front upcoming episodes of the comedy show. That's the latest. I'm Chris Moore.

0: are back here today doing On The Mic Now. You're on the mic section of Open Station. I'm once again Leo Strickland, and we are here joined by these lovely people. If you want to introduce yourselves.
1: I'm Will. I do electronics engineering with Music Tech. I'm currently missing a set of headphones, but I'm dosed up on ibuprofen and I'm ready to go.
0: Brilliant.
2: My name's Theo. I do computer science, and I'm just happy to be here.
3: My name's Amelia. I am doing biochemistry, and I am very, very pleased by all the music that's been playing.
0: That's good to hear. We will start on the mic off with a little bit of Charlie XCX, and we will get into our favourite artists after this song.

0: Hello, and we are back, and we are going to talk about our favourite artists. If you want to go first, Will?
1: Yeah, so, I mean, I think it's the worst thing asking a musician what their favourite

0: what got me through my A levels, especially.
1: Yeah,
0: like
1: same.
0: Listening to that and being like, I am born to run. I will get to university.
1: Yep.
0: Trust and believe. But yeah, no, we have, of course, a lot of Bruce Springsteen on our system. It's just kind of, what would you say you want to play for your song?
1: Well, I was going to say Jungle Land, but I don't really want to have Jungle to Land? Subject you guys through the, whatever, is it like 6 minutes long?
0: Yeah, probably. But yeah, we can play a long song.
1: Let's go for, let's go for Streets of Philadelphia. You got that one?
0: Streets of Philadelphia, yes, yeah. I've definitely seen it. It's just whether or not I can spell. That's always the hard part of being an English lit student. So here is Streets of Philadelphia by Bruce Springsteen.

0: You want to say a little bit about the next song?
1: Yeah, so my favourite artist is Daft Punk. Sadly, they are no longer a thing now, but they have, in my opinion, some of the best variety of songs.
0: Yeah.
1: And they've got some really good disco tracks, such as Get Lucky, so my mind's gone blank. My favourite album from theirs is probably Discovery. It feels like a really kind of strong selection of songs that all lead into each other nicely. There's an excellent film called Interstellar 5555.
0: Right.
1: It's the nerdiest thing imaginable. And that's very good. And that's kind of where I get some of my love from them from. The next track is from their live album, Alive 2007. And it's a mashup of some of their different songs. And this one is my favourite. Yeah.
0: Oh, very, very nice.

Harder, better, faster, stronger.

0: Hello, and we are back here with some more favourite artists.
1: Hi, I'm Amelia. My favourite artist is Iron Maiden, with my favourite album being Fear of the Dark with Judas Be My Guide. I'm very lucky to have seen them earlier this year, and during that time they played, I think, a really good song called Wasted Years, which I think we'll be playing in a second, with, I think, one of my favourite guitar solos of all time.
0: Brilliant. Let's have a listen to it.

0: Hello, and we are back with On The Mic. We are, we've just played Hannah by My Chemical Romance because I saw MCR this year, and they're one of my favourite artists of all time. Now we're going on to favourite decade now. So, Will, do you want to start us off once again?
1: Yes, I mean, favourite decade, it's a hard one because there's just so much good music. But I would have to say the 70s. I mean, 60s were great, but I think 70s is where everything just sort of, this is the golden age, right? You know, massive collars, bell-bottom jeans. It's really just the best. And I think I've picked a song and a genre that would really just, like, exemplify that.
0: Brilliant.
1: Yeah, taking you back.
0: Taking us back all the way to the 70s. Let's give it a listen.

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2: Hello, we are back at URY, obviously. Now we have another decade for you.
3: Hi, my name's Natalia. My favourite decade is the 80s. I just absolutely love the style and the music. And when you close your eyes and think of the 80s, you think of George Michael on MTV and his style, yeah. His leather jackets, sunglasses. So one of my favourite songs is Kissing a Fool, and I hope you guys enjoy.

0: That was I'm the Sky by the Alan Parsons Project. Amelia, if you want to talk a bit about it.
1: Yes, so my chosen decade was the 80s, as some of you may have guessed. The reason I like the 80s is because it is such a diverse era, both in terms of genre and in terms of vibe. Another great song by them is Games People Play. It's pretty impressive how different it is, but all very, very... It's very seamless.
0: Very seamless. It is a very, very good one. I mean, we were all vibing to it. So, Theo, you did have a song and decade as well. If you want to tell us about
2: that. So, my chosen decade is actually going to be the noughties. So there's a song called We Are Your Friends, which was made in 2006. And it was kind of as Daft Punk kind of released Homework and Discovery, it was kind of like a bit of an ignition for house and electronic and all that kind of thing. So there's a group called Justice, and this was their first song they made. They entered it into a remix competition and then won, and then signed with a record label called Ed Banger, who make quite a lot of popular songs. And this was their first song, and it's one of my favourites.
0: Okay, pretty sick. Let's give it a listen.

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2: From the Sky News Centre at 3, a plane's been forced into an emergency landing after an apparent cockpit stabbing. Israel's Prime Minister Benjamin Netanyahu says one pilot was attacked by another who then tried to crash the plane. At one point, the aircraft plunged 14,000 feet in a matter of seconds. The second crew on board took over flying the aircraft. Our Middle East correspondent Adam Parsons is in Jerusalem.
3: We have seen a video that seems to show the two pilots both getting medical attention, both of them injured, and a voice, we can't identify this voice, says this one, he tried to kill him.
2: Detectives investigating the Grenfell fire have passed on files of evidence relating to 20 companies and 54 individuals to prosecutors. The CPS says charging decisions over the 2017 blaze will be made before the 10th anniversary next June. MI5's warned 100 UK academics have worked on projects secretly funded by Chinese intelligence. The security service says Beijing's behind research into tech which could be used for espionage. Spain's prime minister says he'd welcome Britain back into the EU with open arms. It's after Andy Burnham said he'd set out all the options as he considers the UK's relationship with Brussels. The Duke and Duchess of Sussex have accused international paparazzi of an unacceptable intrusion of their privacy after they were spotted peering into their children's school. Two men, both wearing backpacks, were seen circling the area. Scott Aymer was the King's personal protection officer when he was the Prince of Wales.
4: I think any parent would be worried about any intrusion on their children's education and school. Of course, it's going to be really easy to identify where that school is. That brings additional threats and risks to Prince Harry and the Duchess as well. It's not ideal and it's quite irresponsible.
2: A former Manchester City manager Pep Guardiola says he's with the club more than ever after they were found guilty of breaching Premier League finance rules. He told supporters, "We will get through this together." The club denies any wrongdoing. That's the latest. I'm Chris Milligan.

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1: You are why.
2: Hello and welcome back to Your Eyes Open Station. We are here up until I think 5 p.m. but yeah, double check on that because I'm not fully certain. I'm just here for this slot. My name's Esther and this hour we're going to be talking all things autumn, all things Halloween. Of course, it's a month away, which isn't really a lot of time if you think about it. I still need to plan my costume. I'm either going as like Maid Marian from the Disney kind of adaptation of, I think it's of Robin Hood, or I'm going as a fairy. We've got two people here. Have you guys planned any Halloween costumes?
3: Oh, I don't know. I mean, I've been trying to think what's in my wardrobe. What could I go with?
2: Yeah, sometimes it is good to go for something that's so, like you've already got.
3: Yeah, I got a leather jacket and some black jeans. I was thinking nice. Terminator would be an easy one. I got to work on my Arnie impression. But you know,
2: Nice. What about you?
4: I haven't really thought about it yet, to be honest.
2: So fair, I mean, you've still got time. And like, there is a Halloween costume shop in York, I believe. Can't remember the name, but it's really good and it does quite cheap Halloween costumes.
4: I'll have to go and take
2: a
4: look.
2: Yeah, I mean, I'm definitely going to have to have a look in there as well. Are you guys excited for just the spooky season in general?
3: Yeah. I mean, especially in the most haunted city in the country. That's cool.
2: There's so much to do in York as well with like the ghost tour and things like that.
4: Yeah.
2: My housemate is actually quite into the... Have you ever been to the ghost shop?
4: No.
2: You can get like little ghost figurines and it's so cute. It's so cute. My housemate's so obsessed. She's gotten like at least 5 by now. But yeah, anyway, I think we're going to get into another song now. This is There She Goes by The Lars.

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1: Visit uoy.org.uk/get involved.
2: Hello, and welcome back to UoY's Open Station. We're back to talking about all things autumn, Halloween, spooky vibes, October, you know how it is. And I just asked the people around me in the room what their favourite autumn meal would be. So who wants to go first?
3: So my favourite autumn meal has got to be in the Marks and Spencer's Cafe, the ham and cheese toastie. Genuinely incredible. There is nothing else quite like it. It's warm, it's gooey cheese. And then followed up by a miniature Colin the Caterpillar is just, it's bliss, to be honest. With a nice warm mug of hot chocolate, insert your hot drink
2: You're
3: here.
2: You're making me hungry. Oh my goodness.
3: So that's my go-to.
2: That sounds so good, yeah. Mm. Anyone else?
4: I think it's maybe a bit of a cliche, but a lovely pumpkin soup or a chicken soup.
2: Oh my gosh, yes.
4: I mean, I'm in dire need of a vegetable. Like, I haven't eaten one in weeks. Yeah. But, you know, freshest fruit at the moment, and I'm feeling like a zombie. So,
2: yeah,
4: you know.
2: It's like that. I remember last year, I had freshest flu and had it for like a month. And I ended up making this like tomato soup. Well, I'd say making. I didn't make the soup. It was canned.
4: I,

0: I prepared the soup and I put a lot of garlic in it and a lot of onions as well, because I heard that they kind of reduce like a sore throat and like a cold, and I felt kind of almost like a witch. It was like it was quite, yeah,
1: it's like your cauldron of
0: Does anyone else wanna autumn meal?
2: Yeah, I want kind of a combination of the two. I like a cheese toasty, but you dip it in your tomato soup.
3: Oh, yes.
2: Yeah, I'll
3: absolutely.
2: So with between the toasties and the soups, you're speaking my language.
3: Yeah, yeah, absolutely. I love it. That is an elite combination.
0: Yeah. Absolutely. I would say my dream autumn meal would be, I've already planned this out in my head. I've talked about this before with my older sister, and I said to her that my dream autumn meal would be toad in the hole.
3: Ooh.
0: Have you guys ever had toad in the hole?
1: Yeah.
0: It's so good. It's a British staple, I'd say. Toad in the hole, some gravy, like broccoli, whatever. And then for pudding, apple crumble and custard. You cannot beat it. It's so, so good. I would honestly say it's a real thriller. Here's Michael Jackson.

0: 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You are why.
1: Hello and welcome back to Your Wise Open Station. I'm Esther and I'm still with you up until three. No, four. I don't know the time. I've had two coffees today, if you couldn't tell already. I'm very hyper. But now we're going to be talking about quite possibly the biggest blockbuster of the entire year.
2: Oh, absolutely. The decade.
1: The century, even. we're going to be talking about the BBC Ghosts film that's coming out. Ghost, the Possession of Button House. Are you guys excited? Do you guys watch Ghosts, first of all? Have you ever watched Ghosts?
3: Yes, I love Ghosts, but I'm...
1: It's so good.
3: I'm a bit sceptical. I hope the movie lives up to the TV show. Mm. It's got to have the same...
1: I mean, the trailer looks awesome, so I imagine it probably will.
3: Oh, yeah. But, definitely excited.
1: Yeah, no, it looks to be really good from the live scene of the trailer.
4: I've only ever seen the show from Instagram reels. You know, like, you get, like, bit of a section at a time. Yeah.
1: Yeah. I mean, you should definitely watch it in its entirety.
2: It's
1: so worth it. It's genuinely probably the best written shows I've ever seen comedic-wise. And it's just, like, really well performed as well.
2: It feels like Horrible Histories for adults, almost.
1: Yes, I have seen it.
4: You can't watch Horrible Histories as an
2: adult? Well, obviously, yeah.
1: Oh, yeah, of course. I watch Horrible Histories as an adult still. Mm.
2: The songs are incredible.
1: True. Yes, absolutely. Yeah. Yes. Anyway, more on Ghosts. Comes out 23rd of October. I will be getting into the first screening I can of it in York. Which, I mean, I don't know when that will be, probably sometime in the morning. Honestly, I don't care if I have a seminar at that time, because Ghosts is more important, in my opinion.
2: Oh, absolutely, yeah.
1: Ghosts is so much more important. So if anyone here who's watched the trailer, what were your thoughts on the trailer?
2: I personally got very excited.
1: Yeah,
2: we're seeing, obviously, Julian leaving the house.
1: Yeah, that's something I found very interesting as well, because we've had the creators kind of talk about how they could write things in that people previously thought weren't possible. For example, like when in series, this is spoilers if you've not watched it. So spoiler.
2: Cover
1: alert.
2: Your ears.
1: Cover your ears. Series 4, one of the ghosts like leaves in a way, and that was something previously talked about but never happened, and so like the open idea now of like that they can leave and that there can be like a transition is a really interesting concept.
2: Yeah. I feel like one of the potential reservations I have a little bit is one of the reasons I think Ghosts work so well is it was like, you talk about in sitcoms the idea of a bottle episode where it's a fixed location with fixed characters and everything happens in there. That's one of the reasons I like Ghosts so much is because it really gave it room to show off in the writing and in the story it told, rather than just locations.
1: Yeah, it was incredibly it's incredibly grounded as a show, and I think, and I also have a worry about that of like,
2: is this jumping the shark a little bit?
1: Yeah, is it kind of with the idea of like leaving Button House, is it going to take away from the kind of like specialness of it?
2: Mm.
1: But I mean, I guess we'll have to see.
2: I have faith in them. They've delivered on us so far.
1: Absolutely.
4: And well, you've convinced me, so I'll give it a watch.
1: You should definitely go and watch it. I mean, do you guys have, like, favourite characters? If you guys, like, have a specific character that you, like, align with, or...
2: I am quite a fan of Julian. I find him quite funny.
1: Yeah, no, that's fair enough. That's fair enough.
2: Yeah.
1: Yeah.
2: And also the lady from The Witch Trials. I'm terrible with names. She is, she's so funny.
1: She is really funny and really well played as well.
2: Yeah, and her accent is incredible as well.
1: I'd say my favourite character is Thomas.
2: Mm.
1: I'm kind of biased because my boyfriend's called Thomas, but I think that was honestly a premonition, in my opinion. but anyway, we're going to get into another song now. This is Fate of Ophelia by Taylor Swift.

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3: Hello and welcome back to URY's Open Station. We are still talking about autumn. We're still yapping about autumn. I know I have not finished yapping yet. We did have a little break just then to play quite a few songs, including Not 19 Forever, which we all said in the room is an absolute banger.
4: Tune.
3: Is it an absolute 100%. Tune? And now we're going to be talking about autumn activities, which, I mean, that seems like a very broad kind of idea. There's lots of things you can do in autumn. Do you guys have any like specifically autumn things that you would usually do in autumn that are like nice?
5: Yeah, I think going on a walk, definitely.
3: Yeah.
5: Definitely. When you're younger, it's sort of your parents drag you out in the cold,
3: put a coat on. I remember that. Yeah.
5: But I quite like it now. Yeah. The crunchy leaves and stuff.
4: Yeah.
5: Is actually,
4: you know, sticking on a cool jacket.
3: Yeah.
4: And putting some tunes in.
5: Oh yeah, headphones on.
3: Yeah.
5: Perfect.
4: Definitely. Yeah.
3: Yeah. I mean, like when I remember when I was younger, my parents used to take me to like various country parks in autumn to like go and like burn off some energy or something. But to be fair, it is always nice to just like now to just like put on some AirPods, go for a walk, listen to some music, see all like the nice autumn leaves. Yeah. Did you guys ever like pick Conkers as a child?
4: Yeah. No, I remember doing that.
3: Yeah. I remember that because there was like in the park near,
4: you know what?
3: Near
4: it's just reminded me. Did you guys ever go apple bobbing when you were younger?
3: I didn't.
5: Never done that.
4: You've never done that?
3: I did it at
4: That's
3: home.
4: A real autumn
3: I did it at
4: activity,
3: home. My mum just put some water in a bowl and put some apples in.
4: Yeah. No, that's just like, it's like a childhood
3: memory. That's a classic autumn / also Halloween thing. I know this isn't quite in October, this is in November, but fireworks night. Remember the 5th of November?
5: Yes.
3: Remember having like caramel candy apples on that day, and they're so good. They're so good. I don't know whether in my opinion they're better with caramel over chocolate, but what do you guys think, caramel or chocolate for an apple?
4: Yeah, I'd always go chocolate, but I'm anything chocolate for me is the best.
3: No, yeah, that's so fair. Anyway, we're gonna play another track now. We're gonna play the Monster Mash. I think this is very fitting for Halloween. Do enjoy.

0: Hello and welcome back to Your Wise Open Station. We got really into that song then and we forgot we were supposed to be talking, but we're talking now, which is nice, isn't it? I'm actually going to read out some messages. We've had some lovely messages in. This message is from Rich, Donna and Oreo, listening in Nottingham. Shout out to all the new students that have joined Uni of York. So that's a really nice message from them. Thank you very much for getting in touch. We have had a message from Tim Mouse. That's a very interesting name, saying that Aaron supports the song choice. Thank you for appreciating my music taste. Well, it's not really my music taste. It's kind of a mix of different people's music tastes, because we have people in the studio here, freshers, if you will. We've also had a message, which is pumpkin soup, which, I mean, I have never had pumpkin soup.
1: You've never had pumpkin soup?
0: I've had pumpkin.
1: You're actually missing out.
0: I've had pumpkin pie, but I've not had
1: pumpkin. You call yourself an autumn fan, and you've never had pumpkin soup.
0: I've had pumpkin pie, but I've never had pumpkin soup.
1: It's good.
0: Like, I'm pretty sure that's something, that my older sister would probably make, because she's quite a good cook. And so I imagine she'd be the kind of person to make pumpkin soup. Speaking of cooking and speaking of baking, do you guys ever bake in autumn?
2: I do like baking, but I feel like at uni I don't have just the stuff in my cupboard stuff up. But
1: I want the sweet treat, but I don't want to make it.
2: It's just not there. Yeah. At home I'm so used to just opening the cupboards, everything I need is there.
0: I feel the exact same about that. I mean, I tried to make a cake once it was for my birthday. It just ended up looking a bit like a cowpat, and I don't know what went wrong. But I'm not that good at baking, as it seems. I mean, does anyone here have any song requests for the people? We will put it on. Or does anyone listening have any song requests?
1: Well,
0: do message
1: about
0: in you or why
1: autumn,
0: UK.
1: Why don't we try some Autumn Leaves? Bit
0: autumn
1: of jazz.
0: Leaves.
1: What do you think?
0: Yes, that sounds good. If I remember how to spell autumn, A-U... I do an English degree. This shouldn't be so hard to do. And also, if I turn off caps lock. Also, remember, guys, we are here until 5 p.m. So please... Autumn Samba? No, that's not it. Autumn Leaves, is that by Eva Cassidy?
1: I was thinking of a different one, but we could give it a go. I don't quite know.
0: I don't know who that's by. I'm trying to think of another autumn song or another spooky song. If you guys know, do message in. I think for now, we could probably play a non-autumn song, to be fair. I'm going to go with the Beatles. If you have...
1: I've got one. In My Life.
0: Oh my gosh, yes.
1: Yeah.
0: In My Life. That is such a good song. If you guys didn't know, I have actually done before a 60s show called Wake Up 60s, which, I mean, lots of people at UOI do different shows about different genres of music and different things like that. So if you guys listening also like 60s music, then you can do a show on 60s music. The limit is endless. Anyway, now up next, In My Life by the Beatles.

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2: From the Sky News Centre at 4, Israel's Prime Minister says the co-pilot of a passenger jet has been arrested after stabbing the plane's captain and trying to crash it. The flight from Dubai to Tel Aviv eventually landed safely, but not before it plunged 14,000 feet in a matter of seconds while passengers helped overpower the apparent attacker. Almar Gitali was one of those on board.
3: There was a commotion in the front part of the plane, and we understood there was an attempted stabbing. Then there were two more pilots who were on the plane. They came for a connection flight, and they took over the plane.
2: Six men have been found guilty of manslaughter over the deadliest small boat channel crossing. A seven-year-old girl was among at least 30 people who lost their lives in 2021. Detectives investigating the Grenfell Tower fire have handed prosecutors evidence relating to 54 people and 20 companies. The CPS says it will make charging decisions before the 10th anniversary of the disaster next June. It's understood one of the five men arrested near RAF Fairford over a suspected terror plot called police himself around an hour before a local farmer raised the alarm. The five suspects were later released on bail. Some petrol but no explosives were found in three vans near the airbase. One resident says there was a lot of police activity in the run-up to Sunday's incident.
4: There was a lot of unmarked police cars in the village and in Fairford. Yeah, undercover police, just a lot more. You felt like something was going to happen. And on Saturday afternoon, there were roadblocks in place.
2: The average price of diesel has hit £2 a litre for the first time on record. That's according to analysis of the government's fuel finder data. And finally, former Manchester City manager Pep Guardiola says he's with the club more than ever after they were found guilty of breaching Premier League finance rules. The club denies any wrongdoing. They have until Friday to appeal. That's the latest. I'm Chris Milligan.

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3: Hello and welcome back to URY's Open Station. We're here for about another 40 minutes playing great songs, chatting and just having fun. I don't know about you, but I mean, I was just talking sort of about an hour ago about autumn and I'm really excited for autumn in general. I've got some people here in the studio. I don't know whether they want to also chat about autumn. Do you guys have anything that's like your favourite thing to do in autumn?
4: The walking in autumn gets so much better than in summer.
3: I agree. I totally agree. Definitely. Because, like, in summer, the sun is just so hot and it's beaming down on you. But when it's autumn, there's a bit of a breeze, you know? It's much more chill.
4: Yeah.
3: Anything else?
5: Yeah, no, and on the same thing, the crunch of the leaves underfoot.
3: Indeed.
5: That just makes it, doesn't it?
3: Have you guys ever found, like, a really crunchy, like, can you take your mind back to the best leaf you've ever found? Can you recall like the best?
4: I'm gonna
3: leaf?
4: Have to say it was year 11 summer. And guys, let me tell you a story. It was year 11 summer. I had found this like random forest, like I don't know, half an hour away from my house, maybe an hour, and it was just every single leaf was the most immaculate thing to walk
3: over.
4: Yeah,
3: that's nice. That's nice. Yeah, I can't remember a specific crunchy leaf, but I can remember collecting conkers when I was younger. And fun fact for you guys, if you put a conkers in the corner of your room, it stops the spiders. I mean, I don't know about, are you guys scared of spiders? I'm not even that scared of spiders, to be fair.
4: No, I'm actually really good with spiders.
5: I'm all right with them.
3: Yeah, that's cool. Anyway, we're going to get into another song now. This is Starman by David Bowie.

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1: Hello and welcome back to You Are Why's Open Station. We are here now for another sort of 20-ish minutes, roundabout, give or take, a few minutes. Anyway, I was just asking some lovely freshers here, the best bits of their Freshers Week. Do you guys have anything?
2: Definitely the petting zoo.
3: Yeah, the Algon petting zoo was so unbelievably fun. And it it was just really fun to hold a bunch of random animals.
1: Yeah.
3: Guys, like that massive
1: snail. Was it quite therapeutic? I can imagine it being like quite relaxing, especially during like Freshers Week when everything's busy.
3: Yeah.
1: Like it's good to have the
3: chill out
1: time.
3: The rabbits were pretty chill.
2: Rabbits were. The python was less chill.
3: The python was significantly less chill.
2: That wasn't relaxing.
1: Yeah.
3: And the goat that had an issue with everybody.
2: Yeah.
1: Goats kind of scare me a bit, to be fair.
2: I think there's something evil about a goat.
1: Yeah. Goats are... they're quite marmite animals because I see like baby goats and I'm like, oh, that was adorable, and then I see aggressive goats and I'm like, get them away.
2: Yeah, and how are they the same thing?
3: Yeah. No, the two like slightly larger goats were like actually really chill and really like fine to pet.
1: Yeah.
3: And then there was one that actually stood in the middle of the pen, furious beyond belief.
2: It was having a sulk.
1: Bless him.
2: It was definitely having a sulk.
1: Just got out of bed on the wrong side, you know.
3: Oh my god.
1: Do you have anything, guys? Have anything else from Freshers Week?
2: It feels so long ago now.
3: It was such an intense week. I'll have like mom asking me, "Oh, what'd you do?" And I'm just like, "I don't know everything."
1: Yeah.
3: Like, it actually felt like everything.
2: No, we just got lost a lot.
3: I think
2: that's my defining memory of Freshers Week.
1: I got lost in my Freshers Week. Best bit of my Freshers Week was a year ago now, which is weird to say. I think the best bit for me was probably, I mean, I did a lot of karaoke in V-Bar, and that became kind of like a staple for like my friend group. Like, we've gone back there like a lot to do more karaoke. So I'd say that was probably the best bit of my Freshers Week. Anyway, we're going to play another song now. This is Love Story by Taylor Swift.

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2: That's right, you guys can go to uoy.org.uk to get involved with anything to do with the station, whether that be a specific team or just getting involved with the show. 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I know I've had fun. 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But now I'm going to play a little bit of Ash, Stop the Wedding.

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2: From the Sky News Centre at 5, Israel's Prime Minister says the co-pilot of a passenger jet has been arrested after stabbing the plane's captain and trying to crash it. The flight from Dubai to Tel Aviv eventually landed safely, but not before it plunged 14,000 feet in a matter of seconds while passengers helped overpower the apparent attacker. Israel's Prime Minister Benjamin Netanyahu says he's spoken to one of the passengers.
3: He told me that the plane went into a spin and began to dive. He managed to break into the cockpit with one of the crew members, and together they neutralized the stabbing pilot while he was trying to sabotage the plane's systems.
2: The Prime Minister has confirmed there's a link between Iran and a security incident outside an airbase in Gloucestershire. Five men were arrested over a suspected terror plot near the gates of RAF Fairford on Sunday. They've since been released under investigation. Andy Burnham's given a brief update as he wrapped up the Labour conference in Liverpool.
4: There is indeed a strong indication that Iran played a part. This remains, though, a complex and very serious police investigation, so I can't say any more at this stage.
2: Six suspected people smugglers have been jailed in France after being convicted of manslaughter over dozens of deaths in the Channel. Around 30 people died when a packed migrant boat sank off northern France in 2021. Police have asked prosecutors to consider charges including manslaughter and fraud over the Grenfell Tower fire. Files of evidence relate to 20 companies and 54 individuals. UK diesel prices have hit another grim milestone, passing £2 a litre for the first time. The cost, according to analysis of government data, had already reached record highs this week. And finally, former Manchester City boss Pep Guardiola's told fans he's here more than ever after the club was found guilty of breaking financial rules. City insist they'll appeal. Guardiola won 17 major trophies during his 10 years in charge. That's the latest. I'm Chris Milligan.

Hello world. That's Why God Made the Radio by the Beach Boys. I should probably introduce myself. My name is Zinnia. I'll be your host for the next hour, and this is like my first time alone on the airwaves, so can you please be patient with me, and because I might get a bit nervy, a bit shaky. But yeah, I'm following on from just 5 hours straight of welcoming freshers into our studio to give radio a go. And I think we'll be doing the same on Friday. So please do pop your head in, fresher or not, and give broadcasting a go. I mean, if I can do it, I'm my second year, and I was in the radio for about a year before this. But here we are. Anyway, also a little shout out, because we have a whole range of shows that will be airing. But I wanted to give a little shout out to my beloved friend and head of music here at URY, Caitlin Mulholland, who actually also trained me yesterday because I was so scared. But she'll be hosting an on the mic session. And yeah, I'm sure you'll love the radio as much as I do. Yeah. Anyway, on to my show and what this is, because this is the first episode. This is Add Some Music to Your Day. That's a Beach Boys reference. We'll get into the Beach Boys in a second, because I might spend the entire hour talking about the Beach Boys. But basically, this show is going to be an entire hour dedicated to me forcing anyone who is tuning in, you listener, to listen to the songs that mean the most to me. These could be my current favourites, nostalgic tunes, tunes that my parents would listen to, yada yada yada, or things I associate with, I don't know, a specific time, place, person, or even people. But I guess that's nostalgia in another sense. But anyway, there is sure to be an eclectic range of music playing. So each week, there'll probably be a pattern where you'll hear a song for the Beach Boys. Now we're going to get into the Beach Boys. Only for a little bit, because I've got a lot of songs to play. But as I mentioned, they are my favourite band in the entire world and have links to everything and everywhere within my life. They've been part of my life for about 2 years now. They succeeded my love for K-pop. So there might be a K-pop week one week. There was also Radiohead in the whole canon of Zinnia. I don't know where I'm going with this, but unfortunately, I can't dedicate an entire hour playing Beach Boys songs because broadcasting rules, aka the old ball and chain, you know, and they've locked me up, and Mama, myself, cannot do so. So yeah, oh my gosh. I'm going to go play another song now. This is Race for the Prize by the Flaming Lips.

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1: All right, I'm back. I hope you're doing well. That was Race for the Prize by the Flaming Lips. Unfortunately, the system doesn't have the orchestral live version. So if they did have that, I'd be playing that, but this does the job just as well. I love the Flaming Lips. But my beloved boyfriend, Rob, I don't know if you're listening yet, but he showed me that version and it has truly changed my life. I think it's just so euphoric. That sounds so 2020 cringe TikTok, but yeah. But I think it changes other people's lives too. Last night, it was Viking Raid. I don't know if anyone who's listening was on Viking Raid. You can text me what route you were on a little, I don't know what the, on the online thing, that's it. But I was on Valkyrie route and I only made it to two of the venues, but really three if I include Glasshouse, but Glasshouse was really quiet but I got complimented on my outfit, so that's all that matters. But anyway, link to the song. We went home and we listened to this for afters. People thought it sounded pretty good, but yeah, I thought it would be pretty apt for my radio show. So let's think, if I could see that live, it would have been amazing. But what's another song that I have seen live? I think it's Oh Baby by LCD Sound System.

Hello, we are back. I think, Rob, you've now tuned in now, so you can now deal with my voice. But anyway, that was Oh Baby by LCD Sound System. I first heard this song and was introduced to LCD Sound System before a 1975 concert. I forgot to mention I had a really big 1975 phase yesterday. Caitlin, when she was training me, she played a load of 1975 songs and she got me to guess them from the first few seconds of each song, and I got them all right. So I'm sure I can claim that I'm the biggest fan of the 1975 in the music team here at UI. I won't say that I'm the biggest fan of the 1975 universally, because I've seen people on Last.fm and Stats.fm only listen to them constantly, like I do with the Beach Boys. But yeah, I've seen the 1975 I think 3 times now live. It was twice at the O2 and once at Finsbury Park, where they were playing with Cigarettes After Sex and American Football, which was an insane... It was such a cool day. It was the first kind of concert... Actually, no. I went to this alone because two of my friends were late for the train. So I went to it alone, and I was so scared. I was... Oh, my goodness. And I ended up just standing in the line and making friends with people. And... I was really proud of myself, so I just thought, I don't know why I'm putting this on the radio, but you know what? But I think they actually played, on every single time that I've gone to see the 1975, they've always played Oh Baby. And they really do like they really do like LCD Sound System. I don't know if anyone's heard some of their songs where it's, so you've got, my head's gone. The title track to the Being Funny in a Foreign Language in the 1975. That, is that? I can't remember. It's very LCD Sound System-esque, but I can come back to you and I can tell you because my head's gone blank. It's probably the nerves of being on the air. I know that some of you are probably going to be shouting, be like, it's this one. But I know I'll just be back to it. Maybe I'm not as big as a 1975 fan as I thought. Anyway, how apt would it be to start playing the 1975? I think that would be great. So here is Milk by the 1975.

And that was the 1975. You know what I've done? I've actually searched up what the whole, like, kind of tribute was to LCD Sound System by the 1975. And I was right. It is How They Open, Being Funny in a Foreign Language, with the little sample from All My Friends, I think it was. Yeah, and they also did Sex as well. I knew that was one. This is how it starts. Yeah. But I've also seen LCD Sound System live, which was really good, actually. The only thing, it was last summer, and it was one of the hottest days of the year, and it was so hot. I've never been warmer, I've never been sweatier in a... I've never been sweatier in a concert, and then we had to take the tube back, and it was just hellish. But yeah, Morrissey? What am I on about? I'm getting ahead of myself. People might say that Matty Healy is a bit of a weird one. Recently, all he's been doing is just posting on social media, hinting at a new album, but the new album does not come around, which is quite sad, actually. But yeah, I mean, I guess it's a change from when he was bringing fans on stage during the last tour and kissing them, but I guess that's a married man. But yeah, he's a bit weird one, but you know, like I said just now, someone's a bit weirder, and I'd say that's Morrissey, you know. So here's Every Day Is Like Sunday by Morrissey.

Sorry. I thought that was really funny. I did that yesterday I did that yesterday when I was being trained and I found the bong that our lovely audio clipping guy, Ben, yeah, he made for us. And that's been my dream to play it on the air. So, yeah. So that was Every Day Is Like Sunday by Morrissey. That one goes out to my mum. She loves Morrissey and the Smiths, although I don't think she likes the antics that he's up to nowadays. But she's always been an avid fan. I really hope you're not into everything he says and does, Mum. Although I know you went to a Morrissey concert, which I'm quite jealous of, quite frankly. But I hope he didn't take off his shirt there and bask in the horrible lights and his sweat and everything. Sorry for putting that image in your head. But yeah, my mum. On to my mum. I remember her telling me how she wasn't like the other girls. She never listened to Duran Duran and like the popular mainstream artist. And she listened to the Smiths instead. So the original cool girl. niche. She's so niche. But yeah, I fear that I might have inherited that trait from you, Mum. But I think that's a good trait in some ways, because it means I can do this radio show and just talk about myself. I'm sure that once I get a bit less nervous on the air, I might be able to like talk about other things than myself. I mean, I've done it before. I did it when I was on the mic and stuff like that, but but I mean, yeah, not many 20-year-olds like the Beach Boys. So yeah, like sure they like the hits and stuff, God only knows, but not the cool experimental songs like On Sunflower and Surf's Up. Like, and we're even gonna get a bit more experimental here. It's another link to my mom, but it's also another link to some people who are really close to me, Rob's parents, Peter and Sue, shout out. I hear that this is the song that Sue, you walk down the aisle to, and it's also my mum's ringtone for like the longest time ever, and it's kind of scary, the bit which is I'll tell you it after the song plays. But yeah, this is Vaughan Williams with The Lark Ascending.

Sorry for blasting your eardrums there. That was Vaughan Williams, The Lark Ascending. That's probably my favourite classical piece. I think it was quite nice to play because, one, it means a lot to me, which is basically the premise of my show, where I just play everything that means the most to me. But it was also 13 minutes long, so I could have a breather. I'm still quite nervous, don't get me wrong, but I'm sweating less. I think the sweating might have emanated from me cycling my butt off up here, because somebody woke up quite late and nearly missed the show. But I think that this first radio show has gone pretty well. Methinks that I've managed to play the songs pretty seamlessly. And look at me, I even managed to throw in some jingles here and there. And the Minster Bell, of course, and that orchestral URY theme. I didn't know what that sounded like, so I'm really sorry that I blasted your eardrums after that lovely, peaceful classical piece. But yeah, it's gone pretty good. I'm quite hungover from last night, the Viking raid. And I'm on the verge of being quite deathly ill from Fresh's flu. And I also didn't really plan this show well, but I'm really proud and I'm really happy. I'm really grateful for the radio. They've given me a lot of confidence. And any freshers listening, it can give you the confidence too. I know that people can train you and it might sound daunting at first, but you can do it. If you're just put on the spot, it's quite easy. But yeah, I have some lovely messages from some people. Someone about 20 minutes ago said that this is my favourite 1975 song when I was playing Milk. I don't know who that might have been. I fear it might have been Rob. Wait, why do I fear? I suspect it might have been Rob. And then I've got Go Zinnia with Loads of Love Hearts, Loads of Red Love Hearts, and Great Show Zin, Love Dad. Aww. Love you too. My mum's been texting me, talking about what I've just been playing, The Lark Ascending, saying that it's inspired by a George Meredith poem. How lovely. I do love some poetry. I might make a little tenuous link between the previous song, Every Day is Like Sunday, not Lark Ascending, but basically, I study history, but I love English lit. I'm going on a tangent now, but when I did English lit at GCSE, my teacher, Richard Clayton, Mr. Clayton, shout out, he also went to York, but yeah, he was my teacher, and I would often just put in like references to music because I thought I was so cool and edgy, and he'd always be like, yes, Zinnia, you are cool and edgy. But yeah, I mean, I don't know what I'm on about. I should probably play another song, but this next song that I was going to play, I thought it was quite good to play for my first radio show. Because although I don't think I'm ever going to get famous from radio with the quality of this show, but this song is about going somewhere and finding fame, but there not being much fame there. But it means a lot to me. I love this song. But yeah, anyway, this is It Never Rains in Southern California by Albert Hammond. Enjoy.

0: URY. We own a plane.
1: Yes, we do own a plane, apparently, according to that jingle. I'm actually quite behind schedule, so I'm going to play this next song. I might have to cut it off early for the news. But yeah, it's been such a nice time. I've really enjoyed playing all of my favourite songs on the radio, and I'll be back next week. And it'll be a little birthday special because I'm turning 21 on the day before, on the 6th. So if everyone wants to wish me a happy birthday, please, it would be greatly appreciated. But anyway, I'm going to play something that I've been listening to on repeat recently, although not in full. Anyway, this is Carry Me Ohio by Sunkill Moon.

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4: From the Sky News Centre at 6, Israel's Prime Minister says the co-pilot of a passenger jet has been arrested after stabbing the plane's captain and trying to crash it. The flight from Dubai to Tel Aviv eventually landed safely, but not before it plunged 14,000 feet in a matter of seconds while passengers helped overpower the apparent attacker. Almar Gitali was one of those on board.
5: There was a commotion in the front part of the plane, and we understood there was an attempted stabbing. Then there were two more pilots who were on the plane. They came for a connection flight, and they took over the plane.
4: The Prime Minister says there's strong indications Iran played a part in a suspected terror plot near RAF Fairford. Five men arrested near the Gloucestershire airbase on Sunday have since been released under investigation. The Home Office has confirmed the government's flagship one-in, one-out migrant deal with France won't be extended when a pilot scheme finishes. It says it's no longer processing new cases. The scheme saw illegal migrants return to France in exchange for Britain taking those who applied through a safe and legal route. Here's our Chief Political Correspondent John Craig.
6: The government is saying that while it had some successes, and the government would have willingly seen it continue, it did not reach the desired scale. Well, the Home Secretary has now set up a new small boats returns task force to build on the lessons learned from this pilot.
4: Police investigating the Grenfell Tower fire have asked prosecutors to consider charges including manslaughter and fraud. Files of evidence have been submitted relating to 54 individuals and 20 companies. The Duke and Duchess of Sussex have accused paparazzi of an unacceptable invasion of privacy after two men were spotted near their children's school. The pair, who were carrying backpacks, were reportedly seen circling the area. And former Manchester City boss Pep Guardiola says he's here more than ever for fans after the club was found guilty of breaking financial rules. City deny wrongdoing. That's the latest. I'm Chris Milligan.

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1: From the Sky News Centre at 7, and we start with breaking news. Broadcaster and campaigner Dame Esther Ranson has died at the age of 86. Her family's paid tribute in a statement calling her the most wonderful mother and cherished grandmother. She announced in 2023 she had lung cancer. Passengers are arriving home in Israel after what appears to have been an attempted attack on their flight. Prime Minister Benjamin Netanyahu says one pilot stabbed the other before trying to crash the plane. Passengers helped overpower the attacker and two off-duty pilots made an emergency landing. Matthew Borry is an aviation security expert.
2: The Israeli defense minister has stated that this was a jihadi terror attack. While that hasn't been confirmed by the UAE or the Saudis, the Israelis are treating that as such. And so their view of the motivation of the pilot highlights that this is something very serious.
1: The Prime Minister says there's strong indications Iran played a part in a suspected terror plot near RAF Fairford on Sunday. Andy Burnham says the UK is working closely with the US. A one-in-one-out migrant deal with France has been scrapped, although it's understood ministers were keen for it to continue. The deal has seen over 1,500 people return to France, with a similar number sent to the UK. Police have asked prosecutors to consider charging dozens of people and organisations over the Grenfell Tower fire. Scotland Yard says it's handed files of evidence to the CPS. It will consider whether to prosecute for offences, including manslaughter, fraud and misconduct in public office. 72 people died in the Tower Block fire in 2017. Here's Deputy Assistant Commissioner Kevin Southworth.
3: We appreciate it's taken 9 years to get to this point, and this has had a significant impact on all those waiting for answers. However, it has necessarily taken this long to ensure our investigation presents the very best possible evidence to the CPS for charging decisions.
1: A former Manchester City boss Pep Guardiola's backed the club's owners and leadership after they were found guilty of all charges over breaches of Premier League finance rules. He told fans, "We'll get through this together." The club denies the charges. That's the latest. I'm Chris Milligan.
4: Well, 2 minutes past seven. Welcome back to Harrison's Weekly Wisdom. It's the end of September, start of October tomorrow. The nights are certainly getting darker, aren't they? I am looking outside and it is nearly pitch black. Well, coming up on the show today, I, as you can probably tell by now, I have been inflicted with thrushes. Flu, cold, however you want to call it, in spite of the fact that I am well and truly not a thresher, but believe you me, whatever is about, it's certainly making a strong appearance. So, good news for you, that means plenty of music, and I will say, there is a theme to some of the night's music. See if you can work out. I will reveal at a certain point in the show, but if you have any guesses, go to uri.org.uk. Plenty of stuff coming up. We'll be talking about the Labour Party and the new Prime Minister, Andy Burnham. He has been in has he been in Manchester? I actually don't know where the Labour Party conference is at. That's terrible, isn't it? I will find out. I think Manchester. But now I'm thinking Liverpool. Who knows? I'll find out for you after the first song. But we'll be talking about that. I want to talk about some stuff regarding universities. However, if you have any questions, as always, get in touch. Go to uri.org.uk. Until then, here's our first song of the evening. It's a classic. He's a Tub Thumpin'.

Well, the indomitable Tub thumping there. As I said, there is a theme to these songs, and I will reveal all in due course. Now, I would want to pay a particular welcome to any new people listening to the show. Every year, University Radio York attracts the best and the brightest, and we had our welcome talk earlier in the week. So if you are listening to the show for the first time, welcome along. Do message in. Tell us where you are listening from and what you are up to. And in case you're wondering, you know, what is Harrison's Weekly Wisdom? Well, it started off 3 years ago. It started exactly on Wednesday, the 4th of October, 2023. And I checked that today. I actually thought it was the 2nd of October, but I got that wrong. So I didn't get a lot of things wrong today, and I did check in the course of that song. The Labour Party conference is being held in Liverpool this week, not Manchester, although you'd be forgiven for thinking that because Andy Burnham, our new Prime Minister, is from Manchester and makes no secret of that fact. But my first show, all the way back, was on the subject of whether the Conservatives could win the next general election. Now, I thought they couldn't, but I couldn't exactly say that, you know, one word answer. Had to drag it out for an hour, and I think I did a pretty good job of that, all things considering. I do have the audio from that show, although if you go onto the website, it's not on Mixcloud, but rather, luckily, I downloaded it. So, and I always tell people, well, you know, when I'm training in it, you know, I planned a great, or what I thought was a great intro to my show, and I'd written a paragraph. Let me tell you, that doesn't happen nowadays, folks. The decline has well and truly set in, but for my first show, I'd written a paragraph introducing myself and what I wanted the show to be. And I get a message a couple of minutes into the show saying, we can't hear you. And I realised they couldn't hear me because my microphone was faded down. So I then went into, I think it was Kylie Minogue, Spinning Around. That was the first ever song I played on air. And yeah, then I got into the show. However, I was thinking how everything in life is kind of symmetrical, isn't it? Because my first ever show was on the backdrop of Rishi Sunak, the then Prime Minister. He had just made a conference speech, and I remember thinking at the time I thought that was a, you know, pretty good speech, all things considered. I thought it had a clear narrative, a clear arc. And how ironic that today we are looking at the aftermath of another speech by another Prime Minister. This speech is taking place in quite a positive environment for Andy Burnham. He's just become Prime Minister 10 weeks ago, and I think he is doing, I think we are seeing him at the height of his powers right now. You know, until the budget, until Burnham has to make difficult decisions, we are seeing kind of peak Burnham. And I think from a personal level, Burnham appears to be at the height of his political powers. I think he's at the kind of the maximum political maturity. And I think that's not surprising, given he has finished nearly 10 years as Mayor of Manchester. He was in the Shadow Cabinet. He was in the Cabinet as Health Secretary. So he's been around a long time, but I think that shows. And I think he is a well and truly political Prime Minister, and I might get onto that in due course. So let's have a little preview of what the conference has entailed this week. Obviously, the headline announcement, as it were, is Andy Burnham announced that he would, in the next manifesto, change the triple lock. The triple lock is
a policy that was implemented by the coalition government in 2010, particularly under George Osborne, and it is basically says that pensions will rise in line with inflation, wage growth, and sorry, the third one escapes me. I have to look that up. You can tell how the research has fallen in 3 years.

I will talk about that in due course. He also, I think, the most powerful moment of the speech was when he spoke about his dad and his, Andy Dunham's dad, sadly died a few weeks ago after a battle with Alzheimer's. And Dunham very movingly gave an interview a few months ago where he said his dad didn't realise that he had become Prime Minister. And Dunham very cleverly, from a political point of view, he linked his dad's passing to the drive to keep the union together, because on the day that Dunham's dad died, John Swinney, who was the leader of the SNP, the Scottish National Party, he pronounced that Andy Dunham would be the last Prime Minister of the United Kingdom of Great Britain and Northern Ireland. It was a joint declaration, but there was no malevolence on John Swinney's part. He didn't know about the sad personal news for Andy Dunham. But Dunham, in his speech, and there was a very long pause, or over a minute pause, Dunham said that that happening on the same day motivated him to fight for the union and kind of fight for the country that his dad would have wanted. And I think as a piece of oratory, as a piece of political speech, it was very well developed. It was very advanced, and I think what was particularly elegant about it, and I do think elegant is the right word, is that when Dunham was speaking, he was not sounding like a professor, which I think sometimes Keir Starmer, if you can remember him, I think he did. He would talk about, kind of 28 billion waiting lists, or kind of he would talk about 1.5 million homes being built, which he never did, by the way. It doesn't look like he'll reach that goal by the end of the parliament. What Dunham did is he actually kind of gave less of the statistics and more of the kind of emotion. And I think that's what people want. More generally, I think people kind of want to have a Prime Minister that can inspire them, and that can, in one sense, motivate them. And he's very passionate about social care, and they kind of they think that saving, or they think that adjusting the triple lock to the double lock would save upwards of £18 billion a year. So, in the grand schemes of government budgets, that's not a great deal, but it's certainly a start. So we'll have to see how it goes, and obviously the Conservatives' Left conference will be next week. Though I think Dunham's was definitely the star conference speech, partly because he is the Prime Minister, so when it comes to actually enacting change, he can do it, whereas the other parties can only talk about what they want to do. Dunham can actually enact change, so that's why his conference speech was one of the most significant. But more than that, he's a new person, he's a new Prime Minister, he's well known to the people of Manchester, though probably outside of that, not so much. So I think he's still in this very interesting honeymoon period where Keir Starmer didn't really have one because of the riots, I think partly because of his personality as well. Starmer kind of squandered a lot of his opportunity, and because at some point I will do a full retrospective on the Starmer premiership, because I do think Starmer is a real textbook case, a real study in failure, bluntly, to kind of put it in stark terms, because Starmer had the Starmer had all of the opportunities

you know, basically everything that a political leader could want, he had. He had a large majority. He had the political space to enact substantial change. But for one reason or another, he largely fell foul of that, and that is why Starmer is out and Burnham is in. Now, I will get to your messages, Keithlin, coming. Go to uri.org.uk. After this song, I will also reveal what accessory I am wearing in the studio. So do look out for that. But until then, and again, see if you can figure out the theme of these songs. It's one of my favourites from the late 2010s. By David Guetta and Sia, here is Flames.

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1: ury.org.uk.
2: Well, Flynn's Where by David Guetta and Sia. I think that's one of those songs where whenever I hear it, you know, irrespective of whatever mood you're in, you just can't help but, you know, groove along to that beat because, I don't know, there's something about it, contagious. Speaking of contagion or contagious things, as I said at the top of the show, I woke up this morning, and actually, you know, I can't lie, I felt good. But all my word, did that change. It went downhill pretty soon, pretty quick. At around about 10 o'clock, I could feel a couple of sneezes coming along, and they just kept coming thick and fast. So, you know, what can you do? It's very little. Except, I suppose, take some paracetamol, which I did. At 1 o'clock, this is turning into Harrison's medical update. Regular listeners will know that a few months ago I did a second interval and my broken foot. Thankfully, that's healed now. So, you know, certainly things are going good on that end. Now, let's get to some of your messages. Hi, Harrison. Happy show day from Lisa and Rollo. Hello to both of you as well. We've also had one from a paid-up member of the Harrison Appreciation Society saying, "You've become an amazing broadcaster. The difference in your shows from the beginning is amazing. Well done." Well, thank you very much for that kind words. And also as well, can you please do a shout-out to little Cora, who got his first belt at judo today. Well done, Cora. Very proud of you. Well, I tell you what, shout out indeed. That is that's no mean feat, getting a belt at judo. That's pretty impressive. So well done, Cora. I always knew from the beginning that he was a child of great aggression, and now he's living up to that name. Great stuff. And we've also had, it's who picked in, this is in reference to Andy Vernon, presumably not judo. "No one voted for him, I can't see him lasting long." Yeah, interesting take. I think I am inclined to disagree because it is true to say that no one voted for him in the sense that there wasn't a Labour leadership election, but what there was kind of undeniable political gravity, which was kind of hurling straight towards Andy Vernon and away from Keir Starmer. And that happened over the course of several months. You know, this time last year, Vernon went to the Labour Party conference, and he was widely seen to have overplayed his hand, and Keir Starmer came out of that looking fairly strong. So, sorry, I just had a message on the website saying, sorry, something just went a bit wrong. I don't know what, so messaging if you know. But Burnham, I think, is going to be a lucky Prime Minister, in that Starmer's premiership, although I did say it could be a textbook study in theory, it was not devoid of achievements. He just could not articulate any of them. Burnham is both a great salesman, but also, I think, shows signs of being a great policy wonk, as it were, although I don't really like that term. So, And I also think Burnham is very effective in getting through what he wants. So we'll have to see what'll happen in that. But I can feel some sneezes coming on, folks. Let's go to our next one. Here is "The Girl Is Mine."

Okay, that was The Girl Is Mine. And I heard what a song that is. 1982 Thriller album was when it came out. And nine songs, inarguably, is that even a word? Undisputably, however you want to phrase it, clearly one of some of the best singles in music history. Okay, well, halfway through the show, I'm sure you'll be pleased to know that. And let's just kind of do a kind of stock check, in the year, because it's gone by pretty fast, hasn't it? It's the 1st of October tomorrow. It's a anniversary of King Henry III's birth in 1216. I'm sure you all knew that. Henry III, not a household name, but he is the longest reigning medieval monarch. His reign lasted 56 years. And part of the reason why he ruled a long time was because he came to the throne when he was nine. And I won't get into kind of all the detail of that, but essentially his dad, King John, was very incompetent. He signed the Magna Carta and died a year later. So not good for John. If you've ever seen the Kevin Costner Robin Hood film, it kind of, that era is kind of just preceding that of Henry III. Although Henry III, one of his great achievements was his children, particularly his first son, Edward, who later became Edward I, one of the greatest medieval monarchs. But Henry III, key player in building Westminster Abbey, but beyond that, not a particularly memorable monarch. Although, saying that, I think he started the London Zoo. So, there you go. Fact of the day. So, as I said, October tomorrow, I don't know about you, messaging your thoughts on this, but the next few months, I think, are easily the best time of the year. Apart from, and this is a big asterisk, the rain, which is a real nuisance and, you know, I could definitely do without. But I think come October, November, I think particularly November, when you have the run-up to Christmas, you know, kind of people are genuinely happier. You've got kind of, you know, by the time it gets to December and even kind of middle of November in York specifically, you've got the Christmas markets, which although, you know, you can barely get round because they're so busy, definitely gives the place some panache and atmosphere. And yeah, just in general, you know, like cosy nights, you know, films or whatever. I tell you what film I rewatched last night, Armageddon with Bruce Willis. Great film. Now there's two kind of disaster space films that came out in 1998. One was Armageddon and the other was Deep Impact. Deep Impact starred Morgan Freeman as the president. I watched Armageddon first a couple of years ago, then Deep Impact. I have to say, for what it's worth, I thought Deep Impact was a truly terrible film because it tried to play things very seriously. And, you know, there was this whole subplot involving kind of someone's I think dad, I think the main character's dad was estranged, and then kind of Morgan Freeman was the president, but I could never kind of like buy it properly, whereas Armageddon, it doesn't take itself too seriously, right? So that's why I prefer Armageddon. So what can you do? We've had a message in saying I loved Deep Impact, so fair enough, eh? Now there's balance for you. So 35 minutes past 7. Now I've played three songs for you tonight. One, Tub Thumping. The other, Flames.
and the last one, The Girl Is Mine. Now, I have it on good knowledge that the intended audience for those songs actually was not listening at that time. However, I will repeat them again. Tub Thumping by Chumbawamba, Flames, David Guetta and Sia, and The Girl Is Mine, obviously by Michael Jackson and Paul McCartney. There is a theme that threads those three songs together. I will reveal all after this song, which actually isn't related to the preceding three. It's actually a song I heard in the Piazza building over the weekend. It was in Toy Story 5, and it's by Taylor Swift. I knew it. I knew you. Hasn't seen Toy Story 5, but I really like the sound and the style of this song. So let's see what it's like.

0: send us a message via the website.
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2: What a quirky song, wasn't it? I Knew It, I Knew You by Taylor Swift. You know, I as I said, I heard it in the Piazza building on the radio, and I hadn't heard the song before, and I hadn't seen Toy Story 5. I hadn't even seen Toy Story 4. So I don't know what happens in either of those films. But I was kind of not paying full attention, and then the chorus came on. I thought, you know, I quite like the sound of this. And it took me 2 days to figure out what it was, because the only lyric I could recall was the word love. And of course, for Taylor Swift, that doesn't really narrow it down, does it? Although I am reliably informed that she released four songs last week, but I don't think the reception to them has been quite as good. But I'm not... I can't comment on that because I haven't listened to any of them. But I might do. I might do. So, as I was saying, 14 minutes past 7. Still a lot to come up on the show. And do message in ury.org.uk if you have any thoughts. Two things from me before we get to the kind of big reveal, which I confess is going to be a bit anticlimactic, as these things inevitably are. First of all, Traitors. It starts tomorrow. Celebrity Traitors is back. I'm sure you all know that I am very excited for that. It's going to be at 8 p.m. on BBC One. I cannot wait. I can't believe it's been nearly a year since the first Celebrity Traitors. Obviously, Alan Carr, Kat Burns, these became household names. Well, Alan Carr was probably a household name, but Kat Burns in particular, you know, and the great impact of these shows is that you, through the process of being introduced to different celebrities and different kind of unknown celebrities, you get to know their personalities. So, you know, for instance, I would probably never have heard of Joe Marler had he not been on Celebrity Traitors. So he was kind of a great find. In season two, there's a few celebrities that I'm going to be looking out for. First of all, Hannah Fry. I think she's fantastic, really smart. No relation to Stephen Fry, but I think with her, the danger is, if she isn't a traitor, she'll get voted out, because people think that she's a traitor because she's very smart. Or if she is if she's a kind of faithful, I think she could be murdered pretty quickly, because inevitably in these instances, the people who appear smart are often taken out first. All that being said, though, Nick Mohammed, who was Nate the Great on Ted Lasso, if any of you have seen that. Nick Mohammed was, you know, is incredibly smart, no doubt about it. But in the last episode of the finale, he obviously kind of, well, I won't spoil anything in case anyone kind of wants to, hasn't caught up with it and wants to, but you will be very frustrated with Nick Mohammed at the end of that show. Let's just put it that way. However, after 43 minutes, I'll finally get around to this so-called big reveal. So the three songs I played at the beginning, so to repeat, Tub Thumpin' by Chumbawamba, Flames by Sia, and The Girl Is Mine, Michael Jackson and Paul McCartney. Those three all have a particular resonance, because they are my dad's, some of the songs I associate with him. There's one song that I always associate with him called New Dorp, New York, which is one of the most difficult songs to find, let alone play. I think he's the only person I've ever known apart from me, who does like it, that I won't be playing that for you tonight because we don't have it on the Central Music Library, so you'd be happy about that. But the three songs I played are always songs I associate with him. And tomorrow is a pretty big day for the old Paulster, because he, and I'm sure he won't mind me saying this, he is turning 50. I know, just a kid, eh? Now, he is a great guy, and yeah, you know, what new is there to be said? You know, he's done a great job, and yeah, I wish him all the best for his birthday, and I will look forward to seeing him whenever I do, because, you know, I obviously won't be seeing him tomorrow, folks. Heaven forbid that I would go away from that. So, in light of that, I am going to play another song that I associate with him. Many memories of this song. I won't be sharing any of them on air because I do believe people are do deserve a shred of dignity. But until then, here is Pearls of Sinner.

Well, there you have it, folks. Pearl's a Sinner by Elkie Brooks. And I'm not sure when the last time that song was played on URY. I have a feeling it was nearly near a couple of years ago. But a great song always reminds me of my dad. And yeah, as I said, some of the memories associated with that you do not deserve to see the light of day. Now, 11 minutes left until the show ends. A couple of housekeeping points from me. First of all, for next week, you can listen. You can get 2 hours of me, but there's a slight catch, because from 6 p.m. until 7 p.m. Every Wednesday we'll be doing Four Wheel Dry Time. That's a show with myself, Ellen, Grace, and Charlie. Charlie's actually not very well at the minute, so everyone wish Charlie the best. I hope he'll get better soon. But we'll be on air from 6 till 7, bringing you the best drive time content. So don't you worry. Funny news headlines, we've got it. Is it this or is it that? A regular segment that happened last year. Again, we've got you sorted. Then at 7 p.m, the usual slot, Weekly Wisdom is going to be back. So if you adjust your clocks an hour earlier, you can get two, really, for the price of one, with three of my other friends. And yeah, they're great people. Definitely worth. They have been on this show before, it has to be said. That's good. And Grace has her own show. Let's have a look at that, because it's really good. Her show is called I've Heard This on the Radio with Grace Sharples Lewis, GSL. As I call her, because you know you've got FDR, you've got GFK, LDJ, so GSL is in that tradition. Then let's have a look at the schedule tomorrow. We have, do forgive me, we have Sounds of the North with Alfie. Then looks like the schedule's pretty empty, actually. I'm going back a couple of days. Tomorrow, busy day, you've got Wakey Wakey Gorgeous with Millie. Saffron's back with Tell Me About It. You've got Whiplash with Leo, that's a good show. Radio Date with Sam and Geneva. And then finally, Megan is coming on with URY Sports Hour, a similar show to News Hour, but I'll leave you detectives to figure out what the key difference is. Sorry. Do forgive me. Only 8 minutes left. I will say, I need your help, guys. I do. I need your help. I need you to interpret a dream for me. So, Martin Luther King Jr. does not have a monopoly on dreams, let me tell you. Because last night, I dreamt I was going to a conference. I don't know where, and I don't know when, but I was going there, and I rocked up outside in a dressing gown and slippers. No surprise there. And Ellen was with me, friend of the show, and actually Charlie. They said to me, you need to go get some clothes. So I ended up going to a hospital. I don't know why, because, you can't really get clothes in hospital, but I was waiting. And when I was waiting, this elderly woman was sat next to me, and she started hitting me with her stick and said that your feet smell. Now, for the record, I want to say that I shower every day, and there's no issues with any of that, let me tell you that. Clean as anything, let me tell you. But I woke myself up because I said, oh, to this lady, and I woke up very confused at, and I remember it was at 10 past three. So what does that mean, guys? URY.org.uk, let me know what you think. Until then, let's go to our last song. It's not connected to any of our songs before, it's just one of my favourites, and it's by REO Speedwagon. It is, of course, Can't Fight This Feeling. I Can't Fight This Cold.

0: Well, there we go. Can't fight this feeling. REO Steed Wagon, I think. What can you do, folks? Literally under a minute left of the show. And I realised I hadn't revealed what accessory I am wearing. If you don't know already, I am wearing a wig. I will provide photographic evidence of this, should you wish. Sending a message if you know me. And if you don't know me, and if you want to get to know me, well, you need to work on that, don't you? anyway, I'll be back next week, as ever, bringing you probably more politics, has to be said. But until then, thank you very much for listening. Hopefully you are all battling illnesses and colds and you're able to get through it. But until then, read a book, watch your movie, and listen to music. Can't go wrong with any of those three activities. So yeah, farewell.
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3: From the Sky News Centre at 8, broadcaster Dame Esther Ranson has died aged 86. Her family say she was the most wonderful mother and cherished grandmother. The former host of shows such as VATS Life established charities to help young and older people, including Childline. In recent years, she'd been a campaigner for legalised assisted dying after her lung cancer diagnosis in 2023.
4: I've joined Dignitas. If the next scan says nothing's working, I might buzz off to Zurich. But, you know, it puts my family and friends in a difficult position because they would want to go with me. And that means that the police might prosecute them. So we've got to do something.
3: Passengers say they feel very lucky after one pilot on their flight stabbed the other and apparently tried to crash the plane. The Tel Aviv-bound aircraft plunged about 14,000 feet within seconds. This man was on board.
5: Suddenly the aircraft dropped, like a massive drop down, like a roller coaster. And we saw that there was a crowd and riot on the front, next to the cockpit.
3: Passengers managed to overpower the attacker and two off-duty pilots made an emergency landing. Foreign Secretary Ed Miliband says he's deeply concerned. The UK and France have scrapped their so-called one-in-one-out migrant scheme. It was aimed at reducing the number of people crossing the Channel in small boats, but is no longer processing new cases. MI5's warned 100 UK academics have worked on projects secretly funded by Chinese intelligence. The security service says Beijing's behind research into tech, which could be used for espionage. UK diesel prices have hit another grim milestone, passing £2 a litre for the first time. The cost, according to analysis of government data, had already reached record highs this week. And finally, Lady A singer Charles Kelly has revealed he's been diagnosed with a rare form of blood cancer. The 45-year-old says he feels healthy and hopeful and plans to keep performing while undergoing treatment. That's the latest. I'm Chris Milligan.

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2: From the Sky News Centre at 9, broadcaster and campaigner Dame Esther Ranson has died at the age of 86. She made her name presenting That's Life before going on to found the children's charity Childline. More recently, she became a prominent campaigner for assisted dying after being diagnosed with lung cancer. TV presenter Adrian Mills worked alongside her.
3: I've never known anybody with such drive, determination, focus, journalistic nous. She was truly, truly incredible. And I first joined That's Life in 1985, and I worked on it for 7 years. I had the best time of my life. I learned everything about television from her.
2: Passengers on a Tel Aviv-bound flight say they feel lucky to be alive after one pilot allegedly stabbed another and apparently tried to crash the plane. Passengers overpowered the attacker before two off-duty pilots took control and made an emergency landing in Saudi Arabia. The Prime Minister says there are strong indications Iran played a part in the suspected terror incident at RAF Fairford. Andy Burnham says the five men arrested and bailed are subject to the strictest possible conditions. Iran denies any involvement. The UK and France have ended their so-called one-in-one-out migrant agreement. The scheme, designed to deter small boat crossings by returning some arrivals to France, is no longer accepting new cases. Tyson Fury and Anthony Joshua have gone face-to-face ahead of their long-awaited heavyweight showdown in Cardiff. The former world champions are finally set to meet in the ring on December the 11th in one of the biggest fights in British boxing history. Fury insists he'll come out on top.
4: I'm going to come out, I'm going to blast him out of there.
5: Let's go.
4: It will be gunfight at the OK Corral. And it will be the best man's going to win, because I ain't going to run away. I'm not going to box. I'm going to throw down.
2: And former Manchester City manager Pep Guardiola says he's with the club more than ever after they were found guilty of breaching Premier League finance rules. The club denies wrongdoing. That's the latest. I'm Chris Milligan.

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2: From the Sky News Centre at 10, broadcaster Dame Esther Ranson has died aged 86. Her family say she was the most wonderful mother and cherished grandmother. The former host of shows such as VATS Life established charities to help young and older people, including Childline. In recent years, she'd been a campaigner for legalising assisted dying after her lung cancer diagnosis in 2023.
3: I've joined Dignitas. If the next scan says nothing's working, I might buzz off to Zurich. But, you know, it puts my family and friends in a difficult position because they would want to go with me, and that means that the police might prosecute them. So we've got to do something.
2: Passengers arrived home in Israel after one pilot stabbed another and tried to crash a plane bound for Tel Aviv. The aircraft dropped 14,000 feet in a matter of seconds during the altercation. The Prime Minister says there's strong indications Iran played a part in a suspected terror plot near RAF Fairford. Five men arrested near the Gloucestershire airbase on Sunday have since been released under investigation. The UK and France have scrapped their so-called one-in-one-out migrant scheme. It was aimed at reducing the number of people crossing the Channel in small boats, but is no longer processing new cases. Tyson Fury and Anthony Joshua shared a surprisingly respectful first face-to-face as the countdown began to their long-awaited showdown in Cardiff on December the 11th. The heavyweight rivals traded jokes at the launch press conference, with Fury even suggesting the pair share a pint after the fight. Joshua says he's proud to be involved in British boxing's biggest ever event.
4: We're here now, right? 10 years in the making, you say? We're here now, honestly, it's a blessing. Thank you to his team, his family, for keeping him on the straight and narrow. You know, for all those years, 18 years a professional, and I've been keeping my head down, plugging away, and it had to happen at some stage, and there's no better time than now.
2: And former Manchester City boss Pep Guardiola's told fans he's here more than ever after the club was found guilty of breaking financial rules. City insist they'll appeal and deny any wrongdoing. That's the latest. I'm Chris Milligan.

the bass shakes loose a single piece of confetti from the rafters. The ghost of the party the night before, and you're the only one who notices it catches the light. You did say you were looking for a sign and this might be it. Spinning out over a first kiss, dodging a thrown pint pot and recalibrating its elliptics. She leans in, we're gonna miss that last train. Birthday surprise, hollowed out cardboard cake with a strippogram inside. Damn flex collected on church steps. It was quite the entrance, they all said. Yeah, I worked out the meaning of everything. I used to get by so easy, now I'm crumbling. And I learned how to forget it when I watched that paper square come dancing from the ceiling. And my doubts just disappeared, and my doubts just... Yeah, and my doubts just... Either the first or the last of its kind. You either jump the gun or you take a lifetime to decide. Don't say I didn't warn you. The patron saint of Withington tries it on with a pound shop Jerry Horner. And it's all of us, that little paper square. Bad timing incarnate, too little too late, falling from the rafters. You're here right now, doesn't matter where you're going after. If your mate jumped off a cliff, you wouldn't try and hit the ground faster. Exactly. This one's for those who turned left and kept the head. Thanks for asking. I worked out the meaning of everything. I used to get by so easy, now I'm crumbling. But I learned how to forget it when I watched that paper square come dancing from the ceiling. And my doubts just disappeared,

And all of a sudden there's this natural light pouring through the windows, and we're alive amongst the dust. I am you and you are one of us, and nothing has to mean anything. I worked out the meaning of everything. I used to get by so easy, now I'm crumbling. And I learned how to forget it when I watched that paper square come dancing from the ceiling, and my doubts just disappeared. I worked out the meaning

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2: From the Sky News Centre at 11, broadcaster Dame Esther Ranson has died, aged 86. The family say she was the most wonderful mother and cherished grandmother. The former TV presenter set up charities to help young and older people, including Childline and Campaign, to legalise dying after her lung cancer diagnosis in 2023. Passengers say they feel very lucky after one pilot on their flight stabbed the other and apparently tried to crash the plane. The Tel Aviv-bound aircraft plunged about 14,000 feet within seconds. This man was on board.
3: Suddenly the aircraft dropped, like a massive dropped down. Like a roller coaster, and we saw that there was a crowd and riot on the front next to the cockpit.
2: Passengers managed to overpower the attacker, and two off-duty pilots made an emergency landing. The US president says more details will emerge later about why five men arrested over a suspected terror plot in Gloucestershire were released under investigation. The Prime Minister has confirmed there's a link between Iran and a security incident outside RAF Fairford. The men were arrested on Sunday but have since been released under investigation. Donald Trump was asked about the decision to release them in the Oval Office.
4: We caught them early, and I'm trying to figure out if that's for real, that they actually did it. Maybe they did it for a reason, but we're going to know about that this afternoon, so we'll report on it.
2: France have scrapped their so-called one-in-one-out migrant scheme. It was aimed at reducing the number of people crossing the channel in small boats, but is no longer processing new cases. UK diesel prices have hit another grim milestone, passing £2 a litre for the first time. The cost, according to analysis of government figures, has already reached record highs this week. And in football, Cristiano Ronaldo has confirmed he has left Portugal's training camp ahead of tomorrow's Nations League match against Denmark. We've had talks with the head coach and the president of the Portuguese Football Federation. That's the latest. I'm Barry.

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2: Heavy on the SS soldier, man. Loyalty over royalty.

get the breeze, then it's adios. If I'm with your trees, then she give it. When I see police, then we gang low. That's another piece, that's another zone. Ice in the VVs, now she down to get treachy. I got all this water on me like

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2: From the Sky News Centre at midnight, Dionessa Ranson has died at the age of 86. She was the face of TV shows like That's Life and became a tireless campaigner for young and old people. The head of the NSPCC says she helped millions of children by founding Childline, while Age UK has called her a true inspiration. She also pleaded with politicians to support Kim Leadbeater's assisted dying bill.
3: I'm just very sad that I never knew Esther when she was well, because obviously I only got to know her through the terminally ill adults bill when she was very poorly herself. She was such a combination of a strong woman, but a very kind woman and a very funny woman.
2: Questions are being asked about how a pilot was allegedly able to attack a colleague and try to crash an Israel-bound passenger plane. The flight plunged nearly 14,000 feet before passengers intervened, with two off-duty pilots landing in Saudi Arabia. The alleged attacker's been arrested. Aviation security analyst Paul Edwards says no system eliminates every risk.
4: I think it's very difficult to train someone to cope with someone leaning across a cockpit and stabbing. But what I would say is that everything needs to be looked at, including who is recruited to fly these aircraft.
2: Iran's foreign minister has told Andy Burnham he's barking up the wrong tree over claims Tehran was involved in the RAF Fairford security incident. Five men arrested on Sunday have since been released under investigation. Police have asked prosecutors to consider manslaughter and other offences over the Grenfell Tower fire. The Metropolitan Force has submitted 20 files to prosecutors to make charging decisions in relation to the tragedy in West London in 2017. The Home Office has confirmed the one-in, one-out migrant deal with France won't be extended when a pilot scheme finishes. It says it's no longer processing new cases. And Saracens head coach Joe Shaw has refused to say when director of rugby Brendan Venter will next speak to the press. Reports have suggested the South African's job title has been changed to head of rugby culture and wine consultant to avoid media duties. That's the latest. I'm Barry.

0: And the mustard seed.
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0: Alright, thanks.
1: Alright, thanks a lot. 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
2: From the Sky News Centre at 1, tributes are being paid to Dame Esther Ranson, who's died at the age of 86. The former That's Life presenter went on to establish the children's charity Childline. Her family describe her as a wonderful mother and cherished grandmother. Adrian Mills worked alongside Dame Esther.
3: The drive, the determination of a fierce woman, remarkable woman in a man's industry, remember, this is the mid-80s, is just astounding. Honestly, today, I always get emotional at happy events. We all knew it was going to happen, but it's knocked me sideways.
2: Israel's Prime Minister has praised the pilot, stabbed by his co-pilot, of a flight from Dubai to Tel Aviv for preventing disaster. Benjamin Netanyahu says the captain showed extraordinary bravery as the aircraft plunged 14,000 feet before passengers helped overpower the attacker. Two off-duty pilots took control and made an emergency landing. The passengers are safely back in Israel. Former pilot Emma Henderson says it would have been terrifying for everyone on board.
4: With a struggle in the cockpit, there would have been a lot of moving from side to side. It would have felt really frightening. And I know from reports I've watched of first-hand accounts that people in the cabin were shouting and thought they were going to die. It would have been terrifying for them.
2: From today, hundreds of offenders are due to be released from prison early. The government's trying to prevent prison places in England and Wales from completely running out. The US president says more details will emerge later about why five men arrested over a suspected terror plot in Gloucestershire were released under investigation. The Prime Minister said there's a strong indication of a link between Iran and a security incident